0: Harley in Swift Current Provincial Court this morning, pleading guilty to a provincial traffic ticket for driving while suspended. He was given orders prohibiting him from being at a grassroots Woodrow co-op or having contact with three complainants. Two other charges stemming from the ticket were withdrawn by the RCMP. Still facing charges, including break and enter, Poe is scheduled to return to court in Moose Jaw later this month. Warrants for his arrest were canceled. Swift Current Municipal RCMP made an arrest at City Hall last Friday. Police say they were called to the building on August 28th following a disturbance involving a 73-year-old David Epp. RCMP allege a peace officer was assaulted during the incident and that Epp resisted the responding officer. Epp was released the same day and is scheduled to appear in Swift Current Provincial Court on September 23rd. The Mental Health Capacity Building Team is also expanding peer-to-peer programming at the Swift Current Comprehensive High School this year. Coordinator Daniil Poole says recent high school survival sessions gave incoming students a chance to get advice from someone who has already been through it.
1: We even had a grade 12 student step up and share some great peer-to-peer advice. This really builds on our long-standing staggered registration days.
0: The team is also supporting the Comp Eats Nutrition Program, with wellness promoter Jolene Steele noting that being properly nourished can reduce stress and improve mood. The town of Maple Creek says sewer line jetting is underway as part of its regular maintenance program. The work is designed to improve sewer flow and reliability while extending the life of municipal infrastructure. Residents in the affected area may notice some temporary changes, including bubbling toilets or water coming up through floor drains. The town recommends keeping toilet lids closed and covering floor drains during the work. While trade uncertainty continues, Farm Credit Canada says diversification remains the best long-term solution for Canadian agriculture. FCC Vice President and Chief Economist Craig Johnson says Canada already has access to numerous international markets and should continue to expand value-added production.
2: So we've benefited so much from trade with the United States for decades. And it's not about abandoning that, but it's about growing more opportunities outside of the North American economy to try to capture some of that value at home. But that also brings that resilience. So when there are disruptions to supply chains, which more or less are outside of our control often, especially as producers or manufacturers, you're becoming more resilient by diversifying your products, and you're hopefully trying to capture a bit more value at home as well by doing that.
0: Johnson says the FCC research points to a $12 billion opportunity in Canadian value-added manufacturing and stronger domestic processing capacity. While the summer may be coming to a close, Tail Light Tuesdays will continue at the Living Sky Casino. Every week, the Rogue Cruisers will be joined by Silver Wings Access Van Inc. as the nonprofit partner for the month of September. Dustin Vipon, co-founding member of the Rogue Cruisers.
3: They're looking to recruit some drivers and volunteers for it, as always. And they got a really neat raffle going on there, too. So definitely something to stop by their table and chat with the folks and find out what they got.
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0: 2 days of rodeo action and cowboy competition took over Maple Creek this past weekend as the Canadian Cowboys Association returned for the inaugural CCA Cypress Showdown. The event was held at the High Chaparral Arena, where Maple Creek's own Zach Moorhead clinched first place in junior steer riding, bringing home $405 in winnings. Britton Brost of Consul won the tie-down roping to secure $796 in winnings, as well as finishing second in team roping with Tufton McLeod from Morse. Proceeds from the CCA Cypress Showdown supported the local kids' rodeo club, Cypress Steer Riders. And tonight in Major League Baseball, the Toronto Blue Jays will again play against the Cleveland Guardians, looking to take revenge after a 6-1 loss last night, starting at 4:40 p.m. tonight. The Milwaukee Brewers are going to be taking on the Cubs at 5:40, while the White Sox and Astros butt heads at 6:10 p.m. And then the Yankees will be looking to bring down the Angels as New York heads to Los Angeles at 7:38 tonight. And if you have a story tip or score to share, make sure to let us know. Give us the call to 306-773-NEWS or submit it anytime on SwiftCurrentOnline.com by clicking on Submit News.
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5: Good evening. This is Kirsty Hansen back with a 5-day forecast. Tonight we'll see a mix of sun and clouds with a risk of a thunderstorm and a low of 12. Tomorrow and Friday we can expect mainly sunshine and highs from 26 to 30. Then through the weekend, sun and clouds with highs around 24. 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
3: Good evening. This is Kirsty Hansen back with a 5-day forecast. Tonight we'll see a mix of sun and clouds with a risk of a thunderstorm and a low of 12. Tomorrow and Friday we can expect mainly sunshine and highs from 26 to 30. Then through the weekend, sun and clouds with highs around 24. 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

0: bursting to say something? 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Share your triumphs, your daily dilemmas, or just say hi on the Full Line Egg text line. 306-773-0941. 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
10: Good evening. This is Kirsty Hansen back with the five-day forecast. Tonight we'll see a mix of sun and clouds with a risk of a thunderstorm and a low of 12. Tomorrow and Friday, we can expect mainly sunshine and highs from 26 to 30. Then through the weekend, sun and clouds with highs around 24. 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
1: Good evening, I'm Hidden Michaels. Several outstanding warrants for a man's arrest were canceled, and two charges were withdrawn after he voluntarily appeared in Swift Current Provincial Court this morning. Facing charges and traffic offenses out of both Swift Current and Moose Jaw, Jason Poe attended court in person where he pleaded guilty to a provincial traffic ticket for driving while suspended. He received court orders prohibiting him from having any contact with several complainants as well as attending the Grassroots Woodrow Co-op. He must also pay a $400 fine. Poe's criminal matters will be spoken to on September 17th in Moose Jaw Provincial Court, while his traffic matters will be addressed in traffic court. A 73-year-old man is facing charges following an incident at Swift Current City Hall. RCMP say David Epp caused a disturbance inside the building on August 28th when an assault of a peace officer took place. Police say Epp resisted the responding RCMP officer and refused to comply. He has been charged with causing a disturbance, assaulting a peace officer, and resisting a peace officer. His court date is set for later this month. The Mental Health Capacity Building Team is continuing its work at the Swift Current Comprehensive High School, where this year's theme is Connection at the Comp. Coordinator Danielle Poole says even one meaningful connection can make a difference to a student's mental health.
2: We know that feeling connected to even one person can completely change a person's mental health.
1: The team is also expanding its work into Maverick School this year. Maple Creek residents are being reminded about ongoing sewer maintenance. The town has started sewer line jetting south of 5th Avenue, using high-pressure water and air to clean the sanitary sewer system. The work may temporarily cause rumbling, whistling, or hissing sounds, as well as gurgling toilets and unpleasant odors. The town says the maintenance helps to prevent blockages, remove tree roots, and reduce the risk of sewer overflows. Canadian farmers may not face the full impact of new U.S. tariffs directly, but supply chain effects could still be significant. FCC Vice President and Chief Economist Craig Johnston says that producers need to understand where their products ultimately end up and how processing sectors may be affected.
3: A lot of the primary agricultural products that we produce and export have so far been left off the list of these 338 tariffs. A lot of the impacts come through these more kind of agri-food manufactured value-added products. What that means, though, is that a lot of the impacts that will be felt for primary producers will actually come through these indirect impacts through supply chains.
1: Johnson says that producers should work through their exposure with customers and suppliers and be prepared for changes in pricing and demand. September will see the Rogue Cruisers gearing up for the big one at the Living Sky Casino, their largest Tail Lake Tuesday of the year. Dustin Vipon, co-founding member of the Rogue Cruisers, says the first 300 vehicles to show up have a chance at some prizes.
4: Yeah, that's right. The first 300 cars will get a numbered sticker when they come in, and it just may correspond to a door prize on the table. And we've been really lucky with the support and the business and the community and surrounding communities.
1: Vipon thanked all the community organizations and businesses that have contributed door prizes and looks forward to seeing everyone there on September 15th.
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5: Good evening. This is Kirsty Hansen back with a 5-day forecast. Tonight we'll see a mix of sun and clouds with a risk of a thunderstorm and a low of 12. Tomorrow and Friday we can expect mainly sunshine and highs from 26 to 30. Then through the weekend, sun and clouds with highs around 24. 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
7: Good evening. This is Kirsty Hansen back with a 5-day forecast. Tonight we'll see a mix of sun and clouds with a risk of a thunderstorm and a low of 12. Tomorrow and Friday we can expect mainly sunshine and highs from 26 to 30. Then through the weekend, sun and clouds with highs around 24. 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
11: Good evening. This is Kirsty Hansen back with the 5-day forecast. Tonight we'll see a mix of sun and clouds with a risk of a thunderstorm and a low of 12. Tomorrow and Friday we can expect mainly sunshine and highs from 26 to 30. Then through the weekend, sun and clouds with highs around 24. 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
1: Good evening, I'm Hayden Michaels. A man with multiple outstanding warrants and a variety of charges from Moose Jaw pleaded guilty to an offense that occurred in Swift Current on July 1st. Jason Poe appeared voluntarily in Swift Current Provincial Court this morning, pleading guilty to a provincial traffic ticket for driving while suspended. He was given orders prohibiting him from being at a grassroots Woodrow co-op or having contact with three complainants. Two other charges stemming from the ticket were withdrawn by the RCMP. Still facing charges, including break and enter, Poe is scheduled to return to court in Moose Jaw later this month. Warrants for his arrest were cancelled. Swift Current Municipal RCMP made an arrest at City Hall last Friday. Police say they were called to the building on August 28th following a disturbance involving a 73-year-old David Epp. RCMP allege a peace officer was assaulted during the incident and that Epp resisted the responding officer. Epp was released the same day and is scheduled to appear in Swift Current Provincial Court on September 23rd. The Mental Health Capacity Building Team is also expanding peer-to-peer programming at the Swift Current Comprehensive High School this year. Coordinator Daniil Poole says recent high school survival sessions gave incoming students a chance to get advice from someone who has already been through it.
2: We even had a grade 12 student step up and share some great peer-to-peer advice. This really builds on our long-standing staggered registration days.
1: The team is also supporting the Comp Eats Nutrition Program, with wellness promoter Jolene Steele noting that being properly nourished can reduce stress and improve mood. The town of Maple Creek says sewer line jetting is underway as part of its regular maintenance program. The work is designed to improve sewer flow and reliability while extending the life of municipal infrastructure. Residents in the affected area may notice some temporary changes, including bubbling toilets or water coming up through floor drains. The town recommends keeping toilet lids closed and covering floor drains during the work. While trade uncertainty continues, Farm Credit Canada says diversification remains the best long-term solution for Canadian agriculture. FCC Vice President and Chief Economist Craig Johnson says Canada already has access to numerous international markets and should continue to expand value-added production.
3: So we've benefited so much from trade with the United States for decades. And it's not about abandoning that, but it's about growing more opportunities outside of the North American economy to try to capture some of that value at home. But that also brings that resilience. So when there are disruptions to supply chains, which more or less are outside of our control often, especially as producers or manufacturers, you're becoming more resilient by diversifying your products, and you're hopefully trying to capture a bit more value at home as well by doing that.
1: Johnson says the FCC research points to a $12 billion opportunity in Canadian value-added manufacturing and stronger domestic processing capacity. While the summer may be coming to a close, Tail Light Tuesdays will continue at the Living Sky Casino. Every week, the Road Cruisers will be joined by Silver Wings Access Van Inc. as the nonprofit partner for the month of September. Dustin Vipon, co-founding member of the Road Cruisers.
4: They're looking to recruit some drivers and volunteers for it, as always. And they got a really neat raffle going on there, too. So definitely something to stop by their table and chat with the folks and find out what they got.
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5: Good evening. This is Kirsty Hansen back with a five-day forecast. Tonight we'll see a mix of sun and clouds with a risk of a thunderstorm and a low of 12. Tomorrow and Friday we can expect mainly sunshine and highs from 26 to 30. Then through the weekend, sun and clouds with highs around 24. 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
6: Good evening. This is Kirsty Hansen back with a 5-day forecast. Tonight we'll see a mix of sun and clouds with a risk of a thunderstorm and a low of 12. Tomorrow and Friday we can expect mainly sunshine and highs from 26 to 30. Then through the weekend, sun and clouds with highs around 24. 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
6: Good evening. This is Kirsty Hansen back with the 5-day forecast. Tonight we'll see a mix of sun and clouds with a risk of a thunderstorm and a low of 12. Tomorrow and Friday we can expect mainly sunshine and highs from 26 to 30. Then through the weekend, sun and clouds with highs around 24. 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
2: Good evening, I'm Hida Michaels. Several outstanding warrants for a man's arrest were canceled, and two charges were withdrawn after he voluntarily appeared in Swift Current Provincial Court this morning. Facing charges and traffic offenses out of both Swift Current and Moose Jaw, Jason Poe attended court in person where he pleaded guilty to a provincial traffic ticket for driving while suspended. He received court orders prohibiting him from having any contact with several complainants as well as attending the Grassroots Woodrow Co-op. He must also pay a $400 fine. Poe's criminal matters will be spoken to on September 17th in Moose Jaw Provincial Court, while his traffic matters will be addressed in traffic court. A 73-year-old man is facing charges following an incident at Swift Current City Hall. RCMP say David Epp caused a disturbance inside the building on August 28th where an assault of a peace officer took place. Police say Epp resisted the responding RCMP officer and refused to comply. He has been charged with causing a disturbance, assaulting a peace officer, and resisting a peace officer. His court date is set for later this month. The Mental Health Capacity Building Team is continuing its work at the Swift Current Comprehensive High School, where this year's theme is Connection at the Comp. Coordinator Danielle Poole says even one meaningful connection can make a difference to a student's mental health.
3: We know that feeling connected to even one person can completely change a person's mental health.
2: The team is also expanding its work into Maverick School this year. Maple Creek residents are being reminded about ongoing sewer maintenance. The town has started sewer line jetting south of 5th Avenue, using high-pressure water and air to clean the sanitary sewer system. The work may temporarily cause rumbling, whistling, or hissing sounds, as well as gurgling toilets and unpleasant odors. The town says the maintenance helps to prevent blockages, remove tree roots, and reduce the risk of sewer overflows. Canadian farmers may not face the full impact of new U.S. tariffs directly, but supply chain effects could still be significant. FCC Vice President and Chief Economist Craig Johnston says that producers need to understand where their products ultimately end up and how processing sectors may be affected.
4: A lot of the primary agricultural products that we produce and export have so far been left off the list of these 338 tariffs. A lot of the impacts come through these more kind of agri-food, manufactured, value-added products. What that means, though, is that a lot of the impacts that will be felt for primary producers will actually come through these indirect impacts through supply chains.
2: Johnson says that producers should work through their exposure with customers and suppliers and be prepared for changes in pricing and demand. September will see the Rogue Cruisers gearing up for the big one at the Living Sky Casino, their largest Tail Lake Tuesday of the year. Dustin Vipon, co-founding member of the Rogue Cruisers, says the first 300 vehicles to show up have a chance at some prizes.
5: Yeah, that's right. The first 300 cars will get a numbered sticker when they come in, and it just may correspond to a door prize on the table. And we've been really lucky with the support and the business and the community and surrounding communities.
2: Vipon thanked all the community organizations and businesses that have contributed door prizes and looks forward to seeing everyone there on September 15th.
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6: Good evening. This is Kirsty Hansen back with a 5-day forecast. Tonight we'll see a mix of sun and clouds with a risk of a thunderstorm and a low of 12. Tomorrow and Friday we can expect mainly sunshine and highs from 26 to 30. Then through the weekend, sun and clouds with highs around 24. 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
7: Good evening. This is Kirsty Hansen back with a five-day forecast. Tonight we'll see a mix of sun and clouds with a risk of a thunderstorm and a low of 12. Tomorrow and Friday, we can expect mainly sunshine and highs from 26 to 30. Then through the weekend, sun and clouds with highs around 24. 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
9: Good evening. This is Kirsty Hansen back with a 5-day forecast. Tonight we'll see a mix of sun and clouds with a risk of a thunderstorm and a low of 12. Tomorrow and Friday, we can expect mainly sunshine and highs from 26 to 30. Then through the weekend, sun and clouds with highs around 24. 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
8: Good evening. This is Kirsty Hansen back with a 5-day forecast. Tonight we'll see a mix of sun and clouds with a risk of a thunderstorm and a low of 12. Tomorrow and Friday we can expect mainly sunshine and highs from 26 to 30. Then through the weekend, sun and clouds with highs around 24. 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
9: Good evening. This is Kirsty Hansen back with a 5-day forecast. Tonight we'll see a mix of sun and clouds with a risk of a thunderstorm and a low of 12. Tomorrow and Friday we can expect mainly sunshine and highs from 26 to 30. Then through the weekend, sun and clouds with highs around 24. 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
5: Good evening. This is Kirsty Hansen back with a 5-day forecast. Tonight we'll see a mix of sun and clouds with a risk of a thunderstorm and a low of 12. Tomorrow and Friday we can expect mainly sunshine and highs from 26 to 30. Then through the weekend, sun and clouds with highs around 24. 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
3: 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Quick question. 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
8: Good evening. This is Kirsty Hansen back with a 5-day forecast. Tonight we'll see a mix of sun and clouds with a risk of a thunderstorm and a low.

0: of 12. Tomorrow and Friday, we can expect mainly sunshine and highs from 26 to 30. Then through the weekend, sun and clouds with highs around 24. 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
4: Good morning. This is Kirsty Hansen back with a 5-day forecast. This morning we're looking at mainly sunshine with a high of 25 and a low of 12 later on. Tomorrow and Saturday we'll see sun and highs from 27 to 30. Then on Sunday and Monday, cloudy with a risk of showers and highs around 19. 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

0: something newsworthy happening in your neck of the woods? Be our eyes and ears on the street. 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
2: Good morning. This is Kirstie Hansen back with a 5-day forecast. This morning we're looking at mainly sunshine with a high of 25 and a low of 12 later on. Tomorrow and Saturday we'll see sun and highs from 27 to 30. Then on Sunday and Monday, cloudy with a risk of showers and highs around 19. 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
2: Good morning. This is Kirstie Hansen back with a five-day forecast. This morning we're looking at mainly sunshine with a high of 25 and a low of 12 later on. Tomorrow and Saturday we'll see sun and highs from 27 to 30. Then on Sunday and Monday, cloudy with a risk of showers and highs around 19. 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

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We get it. So are we. 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
4: Good morning. This is Kirsty Hansen back with a 5-day forecast. This morning we're looking at mainly sunshine with a high of 25 and a low of 12 later on. Tomorrow and Saturday we'll see sun and highs from 27 to 30. Then on Sunday and Monday, cloudy with a risk of showers and highs around 19. 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
3: Good morning. This is Kirsty Hansen back with a 5-day forecast. This morning we're looking at mainly sunshine with a high of 25 and a low of 12 later on. Tomorrow and Saturday we'll see sun and highs from 27 to 30. Then on Sunday and Monday, cloudy with a risk of showers and highs around 19. 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
2: Good morning. This is Kirsty Hansen back with a five-day forecast. This morning we're looking at mainly sunshine with a high of 25 and a low of 12 later on. Tomorrow and Saturday we'll see sun and highs from 27 to 30. Then on Sunday and Monday, cloudy with a risk of showers and highs around 19. 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
2: Good morning. This is Kirsty Hansen back with a five-day forecast. This morning we're looking at mainly sunshine with a high of 25 and a low of 12 later on. Tomorrow and Saturday we'll see sun and highs from 27 to 30. Then on Sunday and Monday, cloudy with a risk of showers and highs around 19. 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
3: Good morning. This is Kirstie Hansen back with a 5-day forecast. This morning we're looking at mainly sunshine with a high of 25 and a low of 12 later on. Tomorrow and Saturday we'll see sun and highs from 27 to 30. Then on Sunday and Monday, cloudy with a risk of showers and highs around 19. 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
3: Good morning. This is Kirstie Hansen back with a five-day forecast. This morning we're looking at mainly sunshine with a high of 25 and a low of 12 later on. Tomorrow and Saturday we'll see sun and highs from 27 to 30. Then on Sunday and Monday, cloudy with a risk of showers and highs around 19. 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
1: Good morning. This is Kirstie Hansen back with the 5-day forecast. This morning we're looking at mainly sunshine with a high of 25 and a low of 12 later on. Tomorrow and Saturday we'll see sun and highs from 27 to 30. Then on Sunday and Monday, cloudy with a risk of showers and highs around 19. 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
1: Good morning. I'm Eric Haddam. Saskatchewan RCMP are reminding drivers to slow down as students return to school. Inspector Lee Knelson with RCMP Traffic Services says the speed limit in Saskatchewan school zones is 30 kilometers an hour from 7 a.m. to 7 p.m. every day.
2: And the number one, and it'll be my message consistently here, is to reduce your speed. The speed limit in school zones is 30 kilometers an hour across Saskatchewan.
1: Drivers are also reminded to watch for children, pedestrians, and cyclists, and obey crossing guards. Gravelberg Bonami Incorporated is temporarily closed following the discovery of mold in its facility, located on Gravelberg's First Avenue East. The day program has been moved to the parish hall and continues programming there. The organization's community garage sale has also been postponed due to the closure. Gravelberg Bonami says they're working to find the safest and most efficient way to make repairs. Sask Power crews will be completing power pole repairs in Maple Creek this morning. The work will require a planned outage beginning at 8 a.m., with power expected to be restored by 1 p.m. About 90 customers on Maple Street and Cypress Street between the 100 and 500 blocks will be affected. Residents can check the Sask Power outage map for the latest information, as the schedule may change. Alberta has launched Canada's first watercraft dip tank in Dunmore as part of its fight against invasive mussels. The system completely submerges boats in hot water. Environment and Protected Areas Minister Grant Hunter explains.
3: Alberta is implementing Canada's first watercraft dip tank as a pilot here in Dunmore. The innovative system uses hot water to treat trailered watercraft, killing mussels, larvae, and other invasive species at home.
1: Alberta has intercepted 8 contaminated watercraft so far this year. Residents in Kyle are being asked to limit their water use following damage at the town's water treatment plant. Water conservation notice was issued Wednesday evening, with the town asking residents to use water only for essential needs and conserve wherever possible. The notice remains in effect until the town provides further direction. And the potential of frost and nitrate buildup increases in the fall and can lead to high nitrate buildup in livestock feed. Livestock and feed extension specialist Tessa Thomas says high nitrate feed doesn't necessarily have to be discarded if producers take the proper management steps.
4: So steps to consider when managing feed that is high in nitrates would include adapting the group of cattle to high nitrate feeds in a step-by-step fashion. You could feed higher nitrate feeds once adapted to lower risk groups such as open cows or growing feeder calves as opposed to pregnant cattle.
1: She notes ration balancing, gradual adaptation, and proper feed mixing can allow producers to safely utilize feeds containing elevated levels of nitrates.
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1: The Swift Current Broncos have announced their 34-player roster for the 2026-27 Western Hockey League preseason. The roster includes 20 forwards, 10 defensemen, and 4 goaltenders. Returning players include Sawyer Dingman, Carter Moen, Brock Birch, and Jace McFall, while new additions include import forwards Stepan Farashev and Oliver Torkey, along with defenseman Cade Rudig. The Broncos open their home preseason Friday at 7 against the Saskatoon Blades at Innovation Plex. You can view the full roster on Swift Current Online. Vladimir Guerrero Jr. hit a 3-run homer and Dylan Cease scattered 4 hits across 6 innings as the Toronto Blue Jays routed the Cleveland Guardians 11-0 Wednesday night. The Guardians remain in the third American League wild card spot, but their lead over the Jays was sliced to a game and a half. Toronto has won 4 of its last 5 games and is 21-13 since July 27th. Tonight the Jays will start Jose Soriano on the mound and Cleveland is set to start Tanner Bibby. And in the U.S. Open, Canadian Denis Shapovalov moved on to the third round with a win over France's Luca Van Asch. He will next face 8th seed and Canadian Open champion Ben Shelton of the U.S. Meanwhile, the men's third seed Felix Auger-Aliassime is scheduled to face Russia's Karen Khachanov in a second-round match today. And if something's happening in your community, from breaking news to big game scores, make sure you're telling us first. 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
1: Good morning, it's Eric Haddam taking a look at your five-day forecast. Today, mainly sunny, wind becoming southwest 30, gusting to 50 this morning with a high of 26 and a UV index of 5 or moderate. Tonight, clear, becoming partly cloudy overnight and a low of 12. For Friday, a mix of sun and cloud, becoming sunny in the morning, wind becoming southeast 30, gusting to 50 in the morning with a high of 29. Saturday, sunny and a high of 26. Sunday, cloudy with a 60% chance of showers and a high of 20. And to start your work week off on Monday, showers with a high of 19. 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

0: Max McNown and Better Me For You is on Country 94.1, Country 1490. My name is Chris. Appreciate you tuning in with me here in the morning show, powered by Canadian Tire. Having a look-see right now. Just outside, it looks like a reverse sunrise. So what I mean when I say that is because there's a lot of really dark clouds on the horizon, and then above, it's clear sky. So it's actually getting darker the lower you go, as opposed to the opposite, typically when you see a sunrise. Looks kind of interesting out there right now. I appreciate you tuning in with me. My name is Chris, 6:10 right now in the show. Having a look-see at weather-wise, what you can expect to see as the day progresses along. It's 10 currently here in Swift Current. Shaunavon sitting at a temperature of only 7 degrees. High of 24 expected. Swift a high of 26 and mainly sunny skies today. And good weekend weather with a slight chance could see some rain on Friday and Saturday into Sunday as well. All details are coming up in your 5-day forecast in just a few moments' time. Well, coming up a little bit later on here in the morning show, looking forward to chatting with Travis Crickard from the Swift Current Broncos. The Broncos GM and head coach is going to pop on by the show. We're going to be chatting with him all about their upcoming preseason game and how things are looking in the early on as the season's just in its infancy getting started here and set for, of course, the regular and a home opener, regular season opener as well, too, on September the 19th. We'll chat more Broncos hockey with him coming up later in the show. Birthday's anniversary is coming away at 7:40. If you know somebody celebrating, now is the time to get those celebrations in. And we're also going to be giving away a pair of passes to the Clearwater Drive-In in the show this morning. Lots to look forward to and lots to listen for in the show, so make sure you stay tuned. Music around the corner, a little Bailey Zimmerman is coming up.
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4: Good morning, it's Eric Haddam taking a look at your 5-day forecast. Today, mainly sunny, wind becoming southwest 30, gusting to 50 this morning with a high of 26 and a UV index of 5 or moderate. Tonight, clear, becoming partly cloudy overnight and a low of 12. For Friday, a mix of sun and cloud, becoming sunny in the morning, wind becoming southeast 30, gusting to 50 in the morning with a high of 29. Saturday, sunny and a high of 26. Sunday, cloudy with a 60% chance of showers and a high of 20. And to start your work week off on Monday, showers with a high of 19. 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

0: That's the Recklaws and Jake Owen. 11 beers on Country 94.1, Country 1490. Good morning. It is Chris along with you here on the morning show, powered by Canadian Tire. Appreciate you tuning in with me this morning. 9 degrees currently here in Swift Current. Shotterman sitting at 8. Definitely feels a little bit cooler out there if you are heading outdoors early on this morning. But it'll warm up nicely, heading for a high of 26 degrees, 24 out in the Shotterman area. With a good Friday expected as well. Full details in your five-day forecast coming at the bottom of the hour with your information update, along with the gentleman joining me in studio at this time, Mr. Eric Haddam. Good morning, sir.
1: Good morning, Chris. How are you?
0: I'm doing quite well so far this morning. How about yourself?
1: As my dad would say, fine like frog hair, cut four ways.
0: I'm very confused.
1: Yeah?
0: Why would you cut it four ways?
1: One... Two,
0: yeah, but why?
1: Three, four.
0: So it, also, did you ask the frog?
1: To make it extra...
0: I bet you that frog did not request a haircut.
1: To make it extra fine.
0: What's going on in the news today?
1: Well, let me tell you, Saskatchewan RCMP reminding drivers to slow down as students return to the classroom. We spoke with RCMP Traffic Services about some things drivers should keep in mind. School zone speeds are 30 kilometers an hour from 7 a.m. to 7 p.m. every day.
0: Vital stuff for sure, especially with kids. I mean, this would be a topic of conversation for the entirety of the school year, especially if you're going to like some of those, you know, K-8 schools.
1: Yeah.
0: I mean, those kids are excited to get to school, so they go darting across the street, right? So, I mean, you can't be going over the speed limit. You got to be like paying like hyper attention to make sure.
1: Yeah, keeping your head on a swivel.
0: Oh, yeah.
1: A nonprofit in Gravelburg that supports folks with intellectual disabilities has temporarily closed its facility following the discovery of mold. In a statement, they say they're actively working toward making repairs both safely and efficiently. And Sask Power Crews are set to begin some power pole repairs in Maple Creek this morning. About 90 customers on both Maple Street and Cypress Street will be affected. The outage is set to begin at 8 a.m. and run until 1 p.m., although folks can check the Sask Power outage map as schedules may change.
0: It's never any fun, but at least they got a heads up.
1: Exactly.
0: It's not like you lose your power at 2 o'clock in the morning and then all of a sudden you wake up and look at the clock and it's like blinking 3 and you don't know what time it is and you're all disheveled.
1: I absolutely hate that when you wake up and the clock's completely backwards. You're like that one scene in Jumanji where Robin Williams is like, what year is it?
0: Yeah, you that's pretty accurate. You kind of feel like you don't know what's going on and you don't know what planet you're on, but hopefully you didn't miss work.
1: Hopefully.
0: Your information update with Mr. Haddam is coming up.
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1: Saskatchewan RCMP reminding drivers to slow down as students return to school. And a Gravelburg nonprofit supporting folks with intellectual disabilities has temporarily closed its facility. These are just some of the stories that you can find on SwiftCurrentOnline.com.
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0: Current online news with Wheatland Beachcomber. Love the crisp autumn air, but hate the cold? 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
1: Good morning. I'm Eric Haddam. The Saskatchewan RCMP laid 1,200 charges and warnings in school zones and around buses last year. Inspector Lee Knelson says about 850 were for speeding, making it the biggest concern for traffic services.
2: Slow down. The school zones are 30 kilometers an hour. We need you to slow down.
1: Since 2022, RCMP has responded to 27 collisions involving vehicles and pedestrians or cyclists under 16, including 11 in school zones. A Gravelberg nonprofit supporting folks with intellectual disabilities has temporarily closed its facility after mold was discovered during an environmental assessment. Gravelberg Bon Ami Incorporated immediately moved its day program to the parish hall to continue operations. The upcoming garage sale was also postponed as a result. The organization released a community notice on Monday, thanking community members for their support and understanding. Gravelberg Bon Ami is working with professionals and Sarcan to determine the necessary work and next steps. Sask Power is notifying residents in Maple Creek of a planned power outage this morning. The outage is scheduled to begin at 8 a.m. so crews can complete repairs on power poles. Approximately 90 customers in the 100 to 500 blocks of Maple Street and Cypress Street will be affected. The outage is expected to last until 1 p.m., although the schedule could change as work progresses. Alberta's new Watercraft dip tank in Dunmore comes with a price tag of just over $1.2 million. Environment Minister Grant Hunter says the stationary tank was placed there because contaminated boats intercepted this year have traveled through that entry point.
3: This is a stationary dip tank. Once it's here, it's not moving anywhere. If we're going to prove out the technology of dip tanks, this is the right place to do that because we have, of the 8 mussel-fouled boats that we have, they've all come through this border.
1: A mobile version is also being developed for next year. The town of Kyle has issued a water conservation notice for residents. The town says damage at the water treatment plant means water use needs to be limited to essential use only. Residents are also being asked to conserve water wherever possible. The notice remains in effect until further notice from the town. And as producers prepare feed supplies for winter, testing feed and water remains one of the most effective ways to reduce nitrate risk. Livestock and feed extension specialist Tessa Thomas says it's important to test both your feed and water sources.
4: The Ministry of Agriculture offers free livestock water testing as long as the producers have a valid premise identification number. And if you don't, we can for sure help you get that. And for most labs, nitrate testing for feed costs anywhere from $17 to $26.
1: Thomas says the relatively low cost of testing can help producers avoid significant livestock losses and costly veterinary bills.
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1: The Swift Current Broncos are getting set for the 2026-27 WHL season, announcing their 34-player preseason roster. The team has 20 forwards, 10 defensemen, and 4 goaltenders. New faces include forwards Luke Huska and Jamie Kerwin, defenseman Yuri Vlasenko, and goaltenders Cal Conway and Wyatt Reimer. The Broncos will host the Saskatoon Blades Friday night at Innovationplex. Puck drop is 7 o'clock. You can see the full preseason roster on Swift Current Online. Vladimir Guerrero Jr. hit a 3-run home run and Dylan Cease scattered 4 hits across 6 innings as the Toronto Blue Jays routed the Cleveland Guardians 11-0 Wednesday night. The Guardians remain in the third American League wildcard spot, but their lead over the Jays was sliced to a game and a half. Toronto has won 4 of its last 5 games and is 21-13 since July 27th. Tonight, the Jays will start Jose Soriano on the mound and Cleveland is set to start Tanner Bibby. And in the U.S. Open, Canadian Denis Shapovalov moved on to the third round with a win over France's Luca Van Asch. He will next face 8th seed and Canadian Open champion Ben Shelton of the U.S. Meanwhile, the men's 3rd seed, Felix Auger-Aliassime, is scheduled to face Russia's Karen Khachanov in a second round match today. And from local news to local sports, we're here for your updates.

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0: Good morning, it's Eric Adam taking a look at your five-day weather forecast. Today is going to be mainly sunny, wind becoming southwest 30, gusting to 50 this morning with a high of 26 and a UV index of 5 or moderate. Tonight, clear, becoming partly cloudy overnight, a low of 12. For Friday, a mix of sun and cloud, becoming sunny in the morning, wind becoming southeast 30, gusting to 50 in the morning with a high of 29. For Saturday, sunny and a high of 26. Sunday is sees clouds with a 60% chance of showers and a high of 20. And on Monday, showers and a high of 19. 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

0: That's a classic from Terry Clark, and I Want to Do It All on Country 94.1, Country 1490. Hello and good morning. It is Chris along with you here on the morning show, powered by Canadian Tire. Appreciate you tuning in with me today. 9 degrees currently here in Swift Current. Shaunavon sitting at 8, so on the road to warming up, but it'll take a little bit. Doesn't warm up as fast as it used to early on in the mornings now. 26 is the expected high on the day today. Shaunavon going to hit a high of 24 degrees. So still good weather, and Friday looks good too. All those details are coming up in your five-day forecast in just a few moments' time. But today, between 1 and 3 p.m. and 5 and 7 p.m., the Early Years Family Resource Center is having an open house. So if you have school-aged kids or younger kids that are looking to get out and enjoy themselves and have some fun, the Resource Center is a fantastic option to bring your kids to. We brought our children to the Family Resource Center when they do their messy fingers for preschool and their different activities that they have in the afternoon. And it's really, truly a great way for kids to socialize, get out and, you know, have some fun and not sit bored while, sisters or parents or brothers or whomever is at either at school or they're just sitting there wondering what to do with themselves. It's a great opportunity for them to get out, meet people, and learn some cool activities too. So you can learn about the programs and services they offer, experience the benefits, of course, of early childhood education, and meet the teachers. That's a big one. You want to see the teachers that your kids are learning from. So check it out. If you've got kids that are in the correct age categories that fit within that Early Years Family Resource Center, we encourage you to check out their open house today from 1 to 3 p.m. and 5 to 7 p.m.
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5: Good morning, it's Eric Adam taking a look at your five-day weather forecast. Today is going to be mainly sunny, wind becoming southwest 30, gusting to 50 this morning with a high of 26 and a UV index of 5 or moderate. Tonight, clear, becoming partly cloudy overnight, a low of 12. For Friday, a mix of sun and cloud, becoming sunny in the morning, wind becoming southeast 30, gusting to 50 in the morning with a high of 29. For Saturday, sunny and a high of 26. Sunday is sees clouds with a 60% chance of showers and a high of 20. And on Monday, showers and a high of 19. 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

0: That's Sully Burroughs. Put It On Me on Country 94.1, Country 1490. Good morning. It is Chris along with you here in the morning show, powered by Canadian Tire. Appreciate you tuning in with me today. 6:54 as we get set for your information update. News, weather, and sports is all coming around the corner in just a few moments' time with Eric Adams, so stay tuned for that. Coming up after 7 o'clock, we're going to be chatting with Swift Current Broncos GM and head coach Travis Crickard. He's going to pop by the show. We're going to talk all things Bronco hockey as, of course, they get set to have their first preseason game here at home at the Innovation Plex tomorrow night, playing host to the Saskatoon Blades. So we'll chat more about that in the upcoming season with Travis, and birthdays, anniversaries coming up at 7:40. You know somebody celebrating? 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
2: A nonprofit in Gravelburg has temporarily closed its facility due to the discovery of mold. And Sask Power is notifying residents in Maple Creek of a planned power outage this morning. 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
3: As we move into fall, the potential for frost increases. With that, a reminder that fall frosts can impact feed quality. Livestock and feed extension specialist Tessa Thomas reminding producers during a webinar this week that timing matters when it comes to nitrate accumulation in forage crops.
4: Light frosts from -1 to -2 degrees Celsius can cause nitrates to accumulate. In these light frost scenarios, the roots are not damaged, but unfortunately, the leaves of the plants are damaged. Nitrates will begin to accumulate in the highest amounts in the next 3 to 4 days due to the roots sending up nutrients such as nitrates to the plant, but the plant will be unable to utilize these nutrients, and thus they begin to accumulate. Heavy frosts between -5 or -6 degrees Celsius for 6 to 7 hours will not cause nitrates to accumulate because the plant will no longer be able to move nutrients as the frost will kill it.
3: For Golden West, I'm Glendalee Allen Vossler.
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1: Good morning. I'm Eric Haddam. Saskatchewan RCMP are reminding drivers to slow down as students return to school. Inspector Lee Knelson with RCMP Traffic Services says the speed limit in Saskatchewan school zones is 30 kilometers an hour from 7 a.m. to 7 p.m. every day.
2: And the number one, and it'll be my message consistently here, is to reduce your speed. The speed limit in school zones is 30 kilometers an hour across Saskatchewan.
1: Drivers are also reminded to watch for children, pedestrians, and cyclists, and obey crossing guards. Gravelberg Bonami Incorporated is temporarily closed following the discovery of mold in its facility, located on Gravelberg's First Avenue East. The day program has been moved to the parish hall and continues programming there. The organization's community garage sale has also been postponed due to the closure. Gravelberg Bonami says they're working to find the safest and most efficient way to make repairs. Sask Power crews will be completing power pole repairs in Maple Creek this morning. The work will require a planned outage beginning at 8 a.m., with power expected to be restored by 1 p.m. About 90 customers on Maple Street and Cypress Street between the 100 and 500 blocks will be affected. Residents can check the Sask Power outage map for the latest information, as the schedule may change. Alberta has launched Canada's first watercraft dip tank in Dunmore as part of its fight against invasive mussels. The system completely submerges boats in hot water. Environment and Protected Areas Minister Grant Hunter explains.
3: Alberta is implementing Canada's first watercraft dip tank as a pilot here in Dunmore. The innovative system uses hot water to treat trailered watercraft, killing mussels, larvae, and other invasive species at home.
1: Alberta has intercepted 8 contaminated watercraft so far this year. Residents in Kyle are being asked to limit their water use following damage at the town's water treatment plant. Water conservation notice was issued Wednesday evening, with the town asking residents to use water only for essential needs and conserve wherever possible. The notice remains in effect until the town provides further direction. And the potential of frost and nitrate buildup increases in the fall and can lead to high nitrate buildup in livestock feed. Livestock and feed extension specialist Tessa Thomas says high nitrate feed doesn't necessarily have to be discarded if producers take the proper management steps.
4: So steps to consider when managing a feed that is high in nitrates would include adapting the group of cattle to high nitrate feeds in a step-by-step fashion. You could feed higher nitrate feeds once adapted to lower risk groups such as open cows or growing feeder calves as opposed to pregnant cattle.
1: She notes ration balancing, gradual adaptation, and proper feed mixing can allow producers to safely utilize feeds containing elevated levels of nitrates.
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1: The Swift Current Broncos have announced their 34-player roster for the 2026-27 Western Hockey League preseason. The roster includes 20 forwards, 10 defensemen, and 4 goaltenders. Returning players include Sawyer Dingman, Carter Moen, Brock Birch, and Jace McFall, while new additions include import forwards Stepan Farashev and Oliver Torkey, along with defenseman Cade Rudig. The Broncos open their home preseason Friday at 7 against the Saskatoon Blades at Innovation Plex. You can view the full roster on Swift Current Online. Vladimir Guerrero Jr. hit a 3-run homer and Dylan Cease scattered 4 hits across 6 innings as the Toronto Blue Jays routed the Cleveland Guardians 11-0 Wednesday night. The Guardians remain in the third American League wildcard spot, but their lead over the Jays was sliced to a game and a half. Toronto has won 4 of its last 5 games and is 21-13 since July 27th. Tonight, the Jays will start Jose Soriano on the mound and Cleveland is set to start Tanner Bibby. And in the U.S. Open, Canadian Denis Shapovalov moved on to the third round with a win over France's Luca Van Ash. He will next face 8th seed and Canadian Open champion Ben Shelton of the U.S. Meanwhile, the men's third seed Felix Auger-Aliassime is scheduled to face Russia's Karen Khachanov in a second-round match today. And if something's happening in your community, from breaking news to big game scores, make sure you're telling us first. Call 306-773-NEWS or visit SwiftCurrentOnline.com and click on Submit News.
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1: Good morning, it's Eric Haddam taking a look at your five-day forecast. Today, mainly sunny, wind becoming southwest 30, gusting to 50 this morning with a high of 26 and a UV index of 5 or moderate. Tonight, clear, becoming partly cloudy overnight and a low of 12. For Friday, a mix of sun and cloud, becoming sunny in the morning, wind becoming southeast 30, gusting to 50 in the morning with a high of 29. Saturday, sunny and a high of 26. Sunday, cloudy with a 60% chance of showers and a high of 20. And to start your work week off on Monday, showers with a high of 19. 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

0: Eric Church, Hands of Time, is on Country 94.1, Country 1490. Hello and good morning. My name is Chris. Appreciate you tuning in with me here in the morning show, powered by Canadian Tire. Sitting at 7-Eleven right now, it is Slurpee time. Ah, yes, good old Slurpee time. My favorite time of the day. Appreciate you tuning in with me this morning. 9 degrees in swift current. 8 in the shot of an area warming up nicely on the day and into the weekend as well. Chance could see a little bit of the wet stuff over in the weekend. Those details are all coming around the corner in your 5-day forecast shortly. But Local Sports Live, powered by Jeremy Patzer, Member of Parliament, is back once again for another year, and we are excited to be able to bring it back. We've got lots of games on the docket so far, and this is where the fun of sports comes in. You know, you get to do some great high school sports, or, you know, earlier than that, earlier year sports as well, too, that maybe don't get the same coverage that you may see otherwise. And our first game is getting set for this coming Saturday, as the Swift Current Comp Colts are playing host to the Estevan Elects in high school football action. And we're excited to be able to present that one on Country 94.1. Game, of course, is on Saturday at 5, but you can catch the pregame show starting at 4:45. So please do tune in and join us. Going to be lots of fun. September 10th, also the next broadcast on Local Sports Live, as the Greenall Griffins are in town once again to take on the Swift Current Comp Colts football team. And that game also will be on Country 94.1. 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
4: Good morning, it's Eric Haddam taking a look at your 5-day forecast. Today, mainly sunny, wind becoming southwest 30, gusting to 50 this morning with a high of 26 and a UV index of 5 or moderate. Tonight, clear, becoming partly cloudy overnight and a low of 12. For Friday, a mix of sun and cloud, becoming sunny in the morning, wind becoming southeast 30, gusting to 50 in the morning with a high of 29. Saturday, sunny and a high of 26. Sunday, cloudy with a 60% chance of showers and a high of 20. And to start your work week off on Monday, showers with a high of 19. 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

0: Owen Rayling, Taillight This Town on Country 94.1, Country 1490. Good morning. My name is Chris. Appreciate you tuning in with me here in the morning show, powered by Canadian Tire. 7:21 right now as we roll along. 9 in Swift Current, 8 in Shaunavon. Sun is shining brightly and should continue to do so throughout a good chunk of the day, heading for a high of 26 on the day here in Swift. 24 in the Shaunavon area, and good weekend weather with the exception of potentially Saturday into Sunday. Some rain is in the forecast. All those details are coming up in your 5-dayer in just a bit. Joining us this morning in the Country 94.1 Country 1490 Morning Show, the GM and head coach of the Swift Current Broncos, Travis Crickard, is along with us. Good morning.
1: Good morning.
0: How are you doing so far today?
1: I'm feeling pretty good, and I appreciate you accommodating me coming in a bit earlier this morning.
0: Oh, no problem at all. We're happy to have you on whenever we can get you in, so I mean, you're a busy man right now as you get set for Broncos season kicking off. So Travis, let's just touch a little bit on game number one of the preseason. Out in Regina, you know, it was, those preseason games are really meant to kind of work out kinks and find out, who's going to be playing a part in the team come regular season.
1: Yeah, that first game, a little new for me. It was all of our 2011 and 2010 birth year players that are in our organization, whether they were drafted or listed and then on our 50-man protected list. And much the same for Regina, although I think they had some 2009-born players playing on their side. But that game is more for those young guys to get an opportunity to kind of experience what it's like to play in the WHL, so to speak. And a lot of those guys ended up getting sent back to their minor hockey programs after the game. Much the same for Regina. It's just part of the process. And a lot of them aren't even of age yet to play in the league. So it was more about experience for those guys. And I felt pretty happy about their process in the game and how they played and how they were able to create. And I thought the goaltenders did quite well as well.
0: Fantastic. So then Broncos going to be taken to the ice tomorrow night as they're going to be in their second preseason game, first at the Innovation Plex, hosting Saskatoon. What can we what are you looking for come that game?
1: Looking for pace, like playing quick, obviously skate fast, but move the puck fast as well. Compete, so we're looking for intensity to win pucks or be physical. We're looking for awareness. We've touched a little bit on how we want the team to play, so awareness in terms of playing to that style. And then I like to call them 17,000 square foot players. The rink's 17,000 square feet, so be able to contribute in all areas of the ice. Don't just be maybe a one zone player, contribute all over the ice. So that's what we had been talking to the players about, what we want to see. And then in general, this is still very much an evaluation phase because we still do have, I think, 36 players still here with us. And by next week and the week after, we're probably going to need to get down to about 23 or 24 or so.
0: Okay.
1: Some guys that are maybe on the bubble, they're going to get some good looks this weekend, not just on Friday, but Saturday too, for us to give them an honest evaluation.
0: A big thank you to Travis for coming by the show early on this morning to chat with us. That was part one of our interview. We had a lot more to talk about with Travis about the upcoming season. We'll hear more coming up in the 8 o'clock hour.
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3: 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And a Gravelburg nonprofit supporting folks with intellectual disabilities has temporarily closed its facility. 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
1: Good morning. I'm Eric Haddam. The Saskatchewan RCMP laid 1,200 charges and warnings in school zones and around buses last year. Inspector Lee Knelson says about 850 were for speeding, making it the biggest concern for traffic services.
2: Slow down. The school zones are 30 kilometers.

0: Sask Power is notifying residents in Maple Creek of a planned power outage this morning. The outage is scheduled to begin at 8 a.m. so crews can complete repairs on power poles. Approximately 90 customers in the 100 to 500 blocks of Maple Street and Cypress Street will be affected. The outage is expected to last until 1 p.m., although the schedule could change as work progresses. Alberta's new Watercraft dip tank in Dunmore comes with a price tag of just over $1.2 million. Environment Minister Grant Hunter says the stationary tank was placed there because contaminated boats intercepted this year have traveled through that entry point.
1: This is a stationary dip tank. Once it's here, it's not moving anywhere. If we're going to prove out the technology of dip tanks, this is the right place to do that because we have, of the 8 mussel-fouled boats that we have, they've all come through this border.
0: A mobile version is also being developed for next year. The town of Kyle has issued a water conservation notice for residents. The town says damage at the water treatment plant means water use needs to be limited to essential use only. Residents are also being asked to conserve water wherever possible. The notice remains in effect until further notice from the town. And as producers prepare feed supplies for winter, testing feed and water remains one of the most effective ways to reduce nitrate risk. Livestock and feed extension specialist Tessa Thomas says it's important to test both your feed and water sources.
2: The Ministry of Agriculture offers free livestock water testing as long as the producers have a valid premise identification number. And if you don't, we can for sure help you get that. And for most labs, nitrate testing for feed costs anywhere from $17 to $26.
0: Thomas says the relatively low cost of testing can help producers avoid significant livestock losses and costly veterinary bills.
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0: The Swift Current Broncos are getting set for the 2026-27 WHL season, announcing their 34-player preseason roster. The team has 20 forwards, 10 defensemen, and 4 goaltenders. New faces include forwards Luke Huska and Jamie Kerwin, defenseman Yuri Vlasenko, and goaltenders Cal Conway and Wyatt Reimer. The Broncos will host the Saskatoon Blades Friday night at Innovation Plex. Puck drop is 7 o'clock. You can see the full preseason roster on Swift Current Online. Vladimir Guerrero Jr. hit a 3-run home run and Dylan Cease scattered 4 hits across 6 innings as the Toronto Blue Jays routed the Cleveland Guardians 11-0 Wednesday night. The Guardians remain in the third American League wildcard spot, but their lead over the Jays was sliced to a game and a half. Toronto has won 4 of its last 5 games and is 21-13 since July 27th. Tonight, the Jays will start Jose Soriano on the mound and Cleveland is set to start Tanner Bibby. And in the U.S. Open, Canadian Denis Shapovalov moved on to the third round with a win over France's Luca Van Asch. He will next face 8th seed and Canadian Open champion Ben Shelton of the U.S. Meanwhile, the men's 3rd seed, Felix Auger-Aliassime, is scheduled to face Russia's Karen Khachanov in a second-round match today. And from local news to local sports, we're here for your updates. 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
0: Good morning, it's Eric Adam taking a look at your 5-day weather forecast. Today is going to be mainly sunny, wind becoming southwest 30, gusting to 50 this morning with a high of 26 and a UV index of 5 or moderate. Tonight, clear, becoming partly cloudy overnight, a low of 12. For Friday, a mix of sun and cloud, becoming sunny in the morning, wind becoming southeast 30, gusting to 50 in the morning with a high of 29. For Saturday, sunny and a high of 26. Sunday is sees clouds with a 60% chance of showers and a high of 20. And on Monday, showers and a high of 19. 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
4: Thank you very much, Eric. 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Appreciate you tuning in with me today. And this is your last chance to get your birthday and anniversary wishes on the air. 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

celebrating, let us know. 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We're going to keep you posted on who is celebrating today. After Jelly Roll, I Am Not Okay on Country 94.1, Country 1490.

0: It's Jason Aldean and Don't Tell On Me here on Country 94.1, Country 1490. Good morning. It is Chris along with you here in the morning show, powered by Canadian Tire. 743 right now as we mosey along. 9 degrees and sunshine here in Swift Current. Shaunavon at 8 and the same. Lots of sunny skies out there. Mainly sunny for the most part in the day. 26 in Swift Current, 24 in Shaunavon, the expected high. Details coming around the corner in your 5-day, but it is time for our favorite part of the day. It's time to do a little celebrating with birthdays and anniversaries. And as always, we are starting things out with the other celebrities that are celebrating today. Charlie Sheen, celebrating birthday number 61. He actually had a documentary come out, I want to say it's probably about 6 months ago now, 6-7 months ago. Wonderful documentary, worth the watch for sure. An Olympic gold medalist and snowboarder Shaun White, also known as the Flying Tomato, is celebrating birthday number 40. Those are your other celebrities that are celebrating birthdays and anniversaries today. Having a look-see now at the local celebs, the ones that matter the most. Adam and Cheryl Ferguson celebrating their 10th anniversary. Happy anniversary to my loving husband Adam. It's been quite an adventure, and I'm enjoying growing with you every day. Love you more than I can express. Kathy Warner is celebrating birthday number 89. Happy 89th birthday to Kathy, with lots of love coming from Linda and Sean. Mandy Ebner, celebrating birthday number 12. Happy 12th birthday, Mandy. Have an amazing day and year with love from Brendan, Kelly, Easton, and Bandit. And more birthday wishes and love coming from Grandma Steph and Rob. Dale Zilkowski, celebrating birthday number 30. Happy birthday, Dale. Hope it's the best one yet with love from Mom, Dad, Scott, Carrington, and Destiny. And Joanna Leducer is celebrating a birthday as well. Have a wonderful day celebrating you. Enjoy your day and try not to be too busy this next year. We all know what will never happen. With lots of love coming from Mom. And those are your birthdays and anniversaries for your local celebs. And a big congratulations goes out to our birthday and anniversary of the day. A 10th anniversary for Adam and Cheryl Ferguson. Happy birthday and a happy anniversary. You've earned yourself a gift certificate to the Pioneer Co-op Bakery. Remember, get your birthdays on Monday to Friday. Be giving us a call or text on the Full Line Ag text line at 306-773-0941 or head to Swift Current online and click the greeting zone.
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12: Good morning, it's Eric Adam taking a look at your five-day weather forecast. Today is going to be mainly sunny, wind becoming southwest 30, gusting to 50 this morning with a high of 26 and a UV index of 5 or moderate. Tonight, clear, becoming partly cloudy overnight, a low of 12. For Friday, a mix of sun and cloud, becoming sunny in the morning, wind becoming southeast 30, gusting to 50 in the morning with a high of 29. For Saturday, sunny and a high of 26. Sunday is sees clouds with a 60% chance of showers and a high of 20. And on Monday, showers and a high of 19. 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

0: Tyler Joe Miller, Under the Influence, is on Country 94.1, Country 1490. Good morning. It is Chris along with you here in the morning show, powered by Canadian Tire. Appreciate you tuning in with me today as we mosey right along and get set for your 8 o'clock hour in just a tick. News, weather, and sports is all coming up with Eric Adam. Stay tuned for that. All the way after 8 o'clock, we are going to hear part two of our interview along with Travis Crickard. He is getting set for game number two along with the rest of the Swift Current Broncos of the preseason tomorrow night at the Innovation Plex. So we're going to talk more with him about what he's looking to see out of these next couple of preseason games leading into the regular season. That's coming up after 8. We'll chat about our last Taste of Summer charity barbecue win there as well. All that is on the way.
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2: Good morning. I'm Eric Haddam. Saskatchewan RCMP are reminding drivers to slow down as students return to school. Inspector Lee Knelson with RCMP Traffic Services says the speed limit in Saskatchewan school zones is 30 kilometers an hour from 7 a.m. to 7 p.m. every day.
3: And the number one, it'll be my message consistently here, is to reduce your speed. And the speed limit in school zones is 30 kilometers an hour across Saskatchewan.
2: Drivers are also reminded to watch for children, pedestrians, and cyclists, and obey crossing guards. Gravelberg Bonami Incorporated is temporarily closed following the discovery of mold in its facility, located on Gravelberg's First Avenue East. The day program has been moved to the parish hall and continues programming there. The organization's community garage sale has also been postponed due to the closure. Gravelberg Bonami says they're working to find the safest and most efficient way to make repairs. Sask Power crews will be completing power pole repairs in Maple Creek this morning. The work will require a planned outage beginning at 8 a.m., with power expected to be restored by 1 p.m. About 90 customers on Maple Street and Cypress Street between the 100 and 500 blocks will be affected. Residents can check the Sask Power outage map for the latest information, as the schedule may change. Alberta has launched Canada's first watercraft dip tank in Dunmore as part of its fight against invasive mussels. The system completely submerges boats in hot water. Environment and Protected Areas Minister Grant Hunter explains.
4: Alberta is implementing Canada's first watercraft dip tank as a pilot here in Dunmore. The innovative system uses hot water to treat trailered watercraft, killing mussels, larvae, and other invasive species at home.
2: Alberta has intercepted 8 contaminated watercraft so far this year. Residents in Kyle are being asked to limit their water use following damage at the town's water treatment plant. Water conservation notice was issued Wednesday evening, with the town asking residents to use water only for essential needs and conserve wherever possible. The notice remains in effect until the town provides further direction. And the potential of frost and nitrate buildup increases in the fall and can lead to high nitrate buildup in livestock feed. Livestock and feed extension specialist Tessa Thomas says high nitrate feed doesn't necessarily have to be discarded if producers take the proper management steps.
5: So steps to consider when managing a feed that is high in nitrates would include adapting the group of cattle to high nitrate feeds in a step-by-step fashion. You could feed higher nitrate feeds once adapted to lower risk groups such as open cows or growing feeder calves as opposed to pregnant cattle.
2: She notes ration balancing, gradual adaptation, and proper feed mixing can allow producers to safely utilize feeds containing elevated levels of nitrates.
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2: The Swift Current Broncos have announced their 34-player roster for the 2026-27 Western Hockey League preseason. The roster includes 20 forwards, 10 defensemen, and 4 goaltenders. Returning players include Sawyer Dingman, Carter Moen, Brock Birch, and Jace McFall, while new additions include import forwards Stepan Farashev and Oliver Torkey, along with defenseman Cade Rudig. The Broncos open their home preseason Friday at 7 against the Saskatoon Blades at Innovation Plex. You can view the full roster on Swift Current Online. Vladimir Guerrero Jr. hit a 3-run homer and Dylan Cease scattered 4 hits across 6 innings as the Toronto Blue Jays routed the Cleveland Guardians 11-0 Wednesday night. The Guardians remain in the third American League wildcard spot, but their lead over the Jays was sliced to a game and a half. Toronto has won 4 of its last 5 games and is 21-13 since July 27th. Tonight the Jays will start Jose Soriano on the mound and Cleveland is set to start Tanner Bibby. And in the U.S. Open, Canadian Denis Shapovalov moved on to the third round with a win over France's Luca Van Ash. He will next face 8th seed and Canadian Open champion Ben Shelton of the U.S. Meanwhile, the men's third seed Felix Auger-Aliassime is scheduled to face Russia's Karen Khachanov in a second-round match today. And if something's happening in your community, from breaking news to big game scores, make sure you're telling us first. Call 306-773-NEWS or visit SwiftCurrentOnline.com and click on Submit News.
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2: Good morning, it's Eric Haddam taking a look at your five-day forecast. Today, mainly sunny, wind becoming southwest 30, gusting to 50 this morning with a high of 26 and a UV index of 5 or moderate. Tonight, clear, becoming partly cloudy overnight and a low of 12. For Friday, a mix of sun and cloud, becoming sunny in the morning, wind becoming southeast 30, gusting to 50 in the morning with a high of 29. Saturday, sunny and a high of 26. Sunday, cloudy with a 60% chance of showers and a high of 20. And to start your work week off on Monday, showers with a high of 19. 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

0: Giants, Bottle Rockets, Scotty McCreary, and Hootie and the Blowfish here on Country 94.1, Country 1490. Good morning to you. Thanks so much for tuning in with me today as we mosey on through 8:11 here in the morning show this morning, and starting to warm up nicely here in Swift Current. Great to see the temperature starting to gain. 10 degrees right now here in Swift. Shaunavon sitting at a temperature of 9 and heading for 26 and 24 respectively. So going to be nice days out today, and lots of good weather expected on the weekend with a little bit of rain mixed in there too. Details coming up in your 5-day forecast. Travis Crickard from the Swift Current Broncos, the head coach and GM, had stopped by earlier in the show to talk about preseason action and, of course, what to expect upcoming. We got to hear part one of that interview. We'll now hear part two of my chat with Travis, kind of discussing, you know, seeing some of those young players playing in those preseason games.
1: The one nice thing I would imagine as well about, you know, having those games where you've got those young guys playing is it gives you a good glimpse for down the road. You know, you can see how, you know, certain players play, you know, with each other, how they, you know, just offense, defense skills. Like, it gives you, you know, kind of a, you know, chart to look at for the future.
2: Yeah, exactly. You're, when you have the players playing in a game like that where they're solely playing against guys that are kind of in their own age cohort, you can really get an understanding of potentially what they could be like when they're 18 and 19, when they're again predominantly playing against their own age cohort. So that for me, having seen a lot of these guys for the first time, I got to see them play a lot of scrimmage games against some older players in camp here, but then have them play against guys that are their own age in a legitimate game. That served as a really good evaluation opportunity for the future.
1: Right. Yeah. The competitiveness in these games is not lost on, you know, individuals. They're recognizing that it kind of feels like college, right? Those college players, they play with almost more intensity than the pro ones because they're competing to get to that level. So it's exciting to watch these games because they really bring out some of the best hockey you can see in guys.
2: Yeah, absolutely. It's funny you mentioned the college. I had played college, and I thought our practices were always way more competitive than the games because guys were like fighting to get into the lineup for Friday night, and I, like, for me, that's kind of the mentality that we want to see from the players, that you're doing absolutely everything you can to get in the lineup, because the landscape has definitely changed. There are more players from south of the border coming up. Every team has way more depth now because the pool of players has just expanded tremendously, and it's way harder to play in the league. So what are you going to do to separate yourself to either get noticed or show that you can have a positive impact on the team?
1: Absolutely. Travis, is there anything else that you wanted to add this morning?
2: I just want to, yeah, quickly just add that we had our season ticket holder pancake breakfast last weekend for some Crix cakes.
1: Oh, I love the Crix cakes.
2: But I was really happy with the turnout. It was really nice to meet a lot of the folks who support the team, whether it's for only a couple of years now that they've been season ticket holders. And I met folks that have been season ticket holders for all 40 years. So to meet them and learn about their experience with the team over the years was a very interesting experience. I never really had that before, so to speak. And it really made me feel welcome. My family was there too, and they were very welcoming of my family. So I look forward to meeting more people as we work toward the season at the rink.
1: Wonderful. Travis, as always, we appreciate you coming on by the show and look forward to being able to chat with you more as the season goes along.
2: Thank you.
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9: Good morning, it's Eric Haddam taking a look at your five-day forecast. Today, mainly sunny, wind becoming southwest 30, gusting to 50 this morning with a high of 26 and a UV index of 5 or moderate. Tonight, clear, becoming partly cloudy overnight and a low of 12. For Friday, a mix of sun and cloud, becoming sunny in the morning, wind becoming southeast 30, gusting to 50 in the morning with a high of 29. Saturday, sunny and a high of 26. Sunday, cloudy with a 60% chance of showers and a high of 20. And to start your work week off on Monday, showers with a high of 19. 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

0: Mackenzie Porter, Happy Ever After You, is on Country 94.1, Country 1490. Good morning. It is Chris along with you here in the morning show, powered by Canadian Tire. Appreciate you tuning in with me today. 12 degrees here in Swift Current. Shotovan sitting at 10, warming to 26 and 24 on the day. Mainly sunny skies today. But a little bit of a breeze going to be accompanying that. It's going to feel nice, though. When the weather gets warmer, late spring and late summer breezes, when it's hot outside, are always a little bit more enjoyable because they have a little bit of coolness in the air to them. So makes the hot weather manageable, at least if you're me, because when it's too hot, I'm just a grumpy individual. That's just the way it is. Your five-day forecast coming to the bottom of the hour, your information update in there as well. But I want to say a big good morning this morning to Delta, Kensington, and Ronnie, three beautiful little ladies on the way to school this morning. Have an absolutely fantastic day as you get close to wrapping up the first week of school here. Well, coming up next Friday, it is our final one, Taste of Summer Charity Barbecue presented by Lens Plumbing and Heating. We are very excited to be able to bring one more Taste of Summer Charity Barbecue along. They've gone over so well, and I mean, that's all thanks to you, you know, the folks in Southwest Saskatchewan that are taking the time to come out to these barbecues, spend the money, give a little bit extra if they can, and make these donations for all these wonderful nonprofits here in the community. If we look at the four that we have already done, we have raised close to, we're pushing close to just over $5,000 from individuals here in the community coming out and supporting them. So it is pretty incredible. Actually, over 5,000 with the first number of them. So we've done great, and we appreciate everybody coming out and making the donations. So come on out on September the 11th. It is in partnership, this our final one, with My City Care. So as always, 100% of the proceeds earned from the barbecue will be going to My City Care. So with a minimum $10 donation, you get yourself a burger, a drink, and a bag of chips. And know that you're going to supporting a wonderful cause. And, of course, our friends at Lens Plumbing and Heating, who have been there since the start as our presenting sponsor, will be there as well, too, taking monetary donations of any denomination to get your name entered in to win a $2,000 Napoleon Barbecue Prize Package, which will be drawn after our final Taste of Summer Charity Barbecue. And we'll have a big winner on that one, and then all the donations received from those ticket purchases will be split amongst all of the charities that we have partnered along with for this summer. So join us, mark it on the calendar, between 11:30 and 1 o'clock in front of the Innovation Federal Credit Union for our final Taste of Summer Charity Barbecue presented by Lens Plumbing and Heating in support of My City Care, Friday, September the 11th.
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8: Good morning. I'm Eric Haddam. The Saskatchewan RCMP laid 1,200 charges and warnings in school zones and around buses last year. Inspector Lee Knelson says about 850 were for speeding, making it the biggest concern for traffic services.
9: Slow down. The school zones are 30 kilometers an hour. We need you.

0: 100 to 500 blocks of Maple Street and Cypress Street will be affected. The outage is expected to last until 1 p.m., although the schedule could change as work progresses. Alberta's new Watercraft dip tank in Dunmore comes with a price tag of just over $1.2 million. Environment Minister Grant Hunter says the stationary tank was placed there because contaminated boats intercepted this year have traveled through that entry point.
1: This is a stationary dip tank. Once it's here, it's not moving anywhere. If we're going to prove out the technology of dip tanks, this is the right place to do that because we have, of the 8 mussel fouled boats that we have, they've all come through this border.
0: A mobile version is also being developed for next year. The town of Kyle has issued a water conservation notice for residents. The town says damage at the water treatment plant means water use needs to be limited to essential use only. Residents are also being asked to conserve water wherever possible. The notice remains in effect until further notice from the town. And as producers prepare feed supplies for winter, testing feed and water remains one of the most effective ways to reduce nitrate risk. Livestock and feed extension specialist Tessa Thomas says it's important to test both your feed and water sources.
2: The Ministry of Agriculture offers free livestock water testing as long as the producers have a valid premise identification number. And if you don't, we can for sure help you get that. And for most labs, nitrate testing for feed costs anywhere from $17 to $26.
0: Thomas says the relatively low cost of testing can help producers avoid significant livestock losses and costly veterinary bills.
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0: The Swift Current Broncos are getting set for the 2026-27 WHL season, announcing their 34-player preseason roster. The team has 20 forwards, 10 defensemen, and 4 goaltenders. New faces include forwards Luke Huska and Jamie Kerwin, defenseman Yuri Vlasenko, and goaltenders Cal Conway and Wyatt Reimer. The Broncos will host the Saskatoon Blades Friday night at Innovation Plex. Puck drop is 7 o'clock. You can see the full preseason roster on Swift Current Online. Vladimir Guerrero Jr. hit a 3-run home run and Dylan Cease scattered 4 hits across 6 innings as the Toronto Blue Jays routed the Cleveland Guardians 11-0 Wednesday night. The Guardians remain in the third American League wildcard spot, but their lead over the Jays was sliced to a game and a half. Toronto has won 4 of its last 5 games and is 21-13 since July 27th. Tonight, the Jays will start Jose Soriano on the mound, and Cleveland is set to start Tanner Bibby. And in the U.S. Open, Canadian Denis Shapovalov moved on to the third round with a win over France's Luca Van Asch. He will next face 8th seed and Canadian Open champion Ben Shelton of the U.S. Meanwhile, the men's 3rd seed, Felix Auger-Aliassime, is scheduled to face Russia's Karen Khachanov in a second-round match today. And from local news to local sports, we're here for your updates. 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
0: Good morning, it's Eric Adam taking a look at your 5-day weather forecast. Today is going to be mainly sunny, wind becoming southwest 30, gusting to 50 this morning with a high of 26 and a UV index of 5 or moderate. Tonight, clear, becoming partly cloudy overnight, a low of 12. For Friday, a mix of sun and cloud, becoming sunny in the morning, wind becoming southeast 30, gusting to 50 in the morning with a high of 29. For Saturday, sunny and a high of 26. Sunday is sees clouds with a 60% chance of showers and a high of 20. And on Monday, showers and a high of 19. 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

0: Riley Green, Think As You Drunk on Country 94.1, Country 1490. My name is Chris. Appreciate you tuning in with me here on the morning show, powered by Canadian Tire, as we roll through the Thursday morning edition. That much closer to Friday and almost at the long weekend. Yes, getting set to enjoy some well-deserved and much-needed time off here over the long weekend. And we'll have some decent weather for it as well, too. Friday's looking great. Saturday's looking good, too. Might see a little bit of rain on Friday night. Saturday and Sunday, the possibility is there as well, too, and on Monday. So time will tell. It might be a little bit of a wet one, but regardless, it's a long weekend nonetheless. So get out and enjoy it if you get a chance to. 26 today, the expected high in Swift Current. 24 out in the Shaunavon area. So lots of good weather still coming around the corner today. This coming weekend is the final weekend for the Clearwater Drive-In. They're getting set to close for the season, and they've got one more movie that they are going to be showcasing, and we want to send you to that final film to get out and enjoy the Clearwater Drive-In on your long weekend. So if you know what movie is playing this weekend, that's going to get you some tickets. So all you need to do is head on over to clearwaterdrivein.com. 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The name of the movie playing this weekend. 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
8: Good morning, it's Eric Adam taking a look at your five-day weather forecast. Today is going to be mainly sunny, wind becoming southwest 30, gusting to 50 this morning with a high of 26 and a UV index of 5 or moderate. Tonight, clear, becoming partly cloudy overnight, a low of 12. For Friday, a mix of sun and cloud, becoming sunny in the morning, wind becoming southeast 30, gusting to 50 in the morning with a high of 29. For Saturday, sunny and a high of 26. Sunday, it sees clouds with a 60% chance of showers and a high of 20. And on Monday, showers and a high of 19. 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

0: and the latest from Braden King. We got beer on Country 94.1, Country 1490. It is Chris along with you here in the morning show, powered by Canadian Tire. Appreciate you tuning in with me today. 8:54 right now as we mosey into your information update. Eric Adam going to take you through news, weather, and sports. Coming up in just a tick, on the way after 9 o'clock, we are going to be chatting about a new partnership with Canadian Tire and Tim Hortons. Yes, it's going to get you a chance to earn some Canadian Tire points and Canadian Tire money just by buying your coffee in the morning. We'll get details on that coming up just after 9 o'clock. Also, our question of the day from yesterday, we're going to examine that as well.
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1: Good morning. I'm Eric Haddam. Saskatchewan RCMP are reminding drivers to slow down as students return to school. Inspector Lee Knelson with RCMP Traffic Services says the speed limit in Saskatchewan school zones is 30 kilometers an hour from 7 a.m. to 7 p.m. every day.
2: And the number one, and it'll be my message consistently here, is to reduce your speed. The speed limit in school zones is 30 kilometers an hour across Saskatchewan.
1: Drivers are also reminded to watch for children, pedestrians, and cyclists, and obey crossing guards. Gravelberg Bonami Incorporated is temporarily closed following the discovery of mold in its facility, located on Gravelberg's First Avenue East. The day program has been moved to the parish hall and continues programming there. The organization's community garage sale has also been postponed due to the closure. Gravelberg Bonami says they're working to find the safest and most efficient way to make repairs. Sask Power crews will be completing power pole repairs in Maple Creek this morning. The work will require a planned outage beginning at 8 a.m., with power expected to be restored by 1 p.m. About 90 customers on Maple Street and Cypress Street between the 100 and 500 blocks will be affected. Residents can check the Sask Power outage map for the latest information, as the schedule may change. Alberta has launched Canada's first watercraft dip tank in Dunmore as part of its fight against invasive mussels. The system completely submerges boats in hot water. Environment and Protected Areas Minister Grant Hunter explains.
3: Alberta is implementing Canada's first watercraft dip tank as a pilot here in Dunmore. The innovative system uses hot water to treat trailered watercraft, killing mussels, larvae, and other invasive species at home.
1: Alberta has intercepted 8 contaminated watercraft so far this year. Residents in Kyle are being asked to limit their water use following damage at the town's water treatment plant. Water conservation notice was issued Wednesday evening, with the town asking residents to use water only for essential needs and conserve wherever possible. The notice remains in effect until the town provides further direction. And the potential of frost and nitrate buildup increases in the fall and can lead to high nitrate buildup in livestock feed. Livestock and feed extension specialist Tessa Thomas says high nitrate feed doesn't necessarily have to be discarded if producers take the proper management steps.
4: So steps to consider when managing a feed that is high in nitrates would include adapting the group of cattle to high nitrate feeds in a step-by-step fashion. You could feed higher nitrate feeds once adapted to lower risk groups such as open cows or growing feeder calves as opposed to pregnant cattle.
1: She notes ration balancing, gradual adaptation, and proper feed mixing can allow producers to safely utilize feeds containing elevated levels of nitrates.
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1: The Swift Current Broncos have announced their 34-player roster for the 2026-27 Western Hockey League preseason. The roster includes 20 forwards, 10 defensemen, and 4 goaltenders. Returning players include Sawyer Dingman, Carter Moen, Brock Birch, and Jace McFall, while new additions include import forwards Stepan Farashev and Oliver Torkey, along with defenseman Cade Rudig. The Broncos open their home preseason Friday at 7 against the Saskatoon Blades at Innovation Plex. You can view the full roster on Swift Current Online. Vladimir Guerrero Jr. hit a 3-run homer and Dylan Cease scattered 4 hits across 6 innings as the Toronto Blue Jays routed the Cleveland Guardians 11-0 Wednesday night. The Guardians remain in the third American League wild card spot, but their lead over the Jays was sliced to a game and a half. Toronto has won 4 of its last 5 games and is 21-13 since July 27th. Tonight the Jays will start Jose Soriano on the mound and Cleveland is set to start Tanner Bibby. And in the U.S. Open, Canadian Denis Shapovalov moved on to the third round with a win over France's Luca Van Asch. He will next face 8th seed and Canadian Open champion Ben Shelton of the U.S. Meanwhile, the men's third seed Felix Auger-Aliassime is scheduled to face Russia's Karen Khachanov in a second-round match today. And if something's happening in your community, from breaking news to big game scores, make sure you're telling us first. Call 306-773-NEWS or visit SwiftCurrentOnline.com and click on Submit News.
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1: Good morning, it's Eric Haddam taking a look at your five-day forecast. Today, mainly sunny, wind becoming southwest 30, gusting to 50 this morning with a high of 26 and a UV index of 5 or moderate. Tonight, clear, becoming partly cloudy overnight and a low of 12. For Friday, a mix of sun and cloud, becoming sunny in the morning, wind becoming southeast 30, gusting to 50 in the morning with a high of 29. Saturday, sunny and a high of 26. Sunday, cloudy with a 60% chance of showers and a high of 20. And to start your work week off on Monday, showers with a high of 19. 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

That's Gord Bamford and Dive Bar on Country 94.1, Country 1490. Good morning. My name is Chris. Appreciate you tuning in with me here in the morning show, powered by Canadian Tire, as we roll on through 9:15 right now. And if you're heading out to get your double-double, make sure you've got your Canadian Tire Triangle Rewards card available too, because you're going to earn some points. More details on the new, not acquisition, that's not the right word, partnership. That's the one I'm looking for. Coming up after the latest from Russell Dickerson. Worth Your While is on Country 94.1, Country 1490.

0: That's Dallas Smith's latest Good Time Goes on Country 94.1, Country 1490. Good morning. It is Chris along with you here in the morning show, powered by Canadian Tire. Appreciate you tuning in with me today. 9:20 right now as we mosey right along. Your five-day forecast coming up weekend weather-wise. Looking pretty good. A little bit of rain will be kind of coming in and about there, but otherwise we've got decent weather for the long weekend. Looking forward to it. Again, it's right around the corner, but you know, at Canadian Tire and Tim Hortons have officially teamed up. That means your morning coffee can actually help you buy something of importance at Canadian Tire. If you're a member of both the Tim's Rewards and Triangle Rewards, you can actually link those accounts now to earn Canadian Tire money with eligible purchases from Tim Hortons. And you still get Tim's Rewards points. You can actually double up getting points for your Tim's and points on Canadian Tire as well, too. So depending on how you pay, you can get more Canadian Tire money back too. It's pretty cool. Like, you can grab yourself a coffee, and eventually that coffee can help you pay for new wiper blades. Because, I mean, if everybody doesn't have wiper blades that at some point leave a streak across your windshield, and you think, I can still see out most of the windshield, that's fine. They should be replaced, and this is one simple way to actually do so. All you got to do is just link the two accounts, and then the rewards happen automatically on your eligible purchases. So there you go. I mean, there's not really much more of a Canadian partnership than that, you know, enjoying your double-double and then holding Canadian Tire money in the other hand.
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3: Good morning, it's Eric Haddam taking a look at your five-day forecast. Today, mainly sunny, wind becoming southwest 30, gusting to 50 this morning with a high of 26 and a UV index of 5 or moderate. Tonight, clear, becoming partly cloudy overnight and a low of 12. For Friday, a mix of sun and cloud, becoming sunny in the morning, wind becoming southeast 30, gusting to 50 in the morning with a high of 29. Saturday, sunny and a high of 26. Sunday, cloudy with a 60% chance of showers and a high of 20. And to start your work week off on Monday, showers with a high of 19. 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
1: That's Tim and the Glory Boys, Bethoda Prayer, on Country 94.1, Country 1490. My name is Chris. Appreciate you tuning in with me here on the morning show, powered by Canadian Tire. 9:31 right now as we mosey along, and we're going to chat a little bit with Hayden about the Riverview Fall Feast and Dance, which is coming up on Saturday, September the 19th. More details on how you can attend and enjoy a tasty buffet. Coming up after music from Thomas Rhett, after all the bars are closed, is on Country 94.1, Country 1490.

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0: Hi, Valley. That's Fools on Country 94.1. Country 1490. Hello and good morning. 9:40 here with the morning show, powered by Canadian Tire. Appreciate you tuning in with me this morning. My name is Chris as we mosey along. Heading for highs hitting 26 degrees here in Swift Current today. 24 out in the shot of an area. Going to be very, very nice. Looking forward to continuing the sun as we roll through the day into Friday as well, too. Great weather expected. A little bit of rain on parts of the long weekend, though. Those details all coming up in your five-day forecast in just a few moments' time. Joining me in studio at this time, one Mr. Hayden Michaels is along with us. Good morning.
1: Good morning, Chris.
0: How's Hayden doing today?
1: Yeah, pretty good. Pretty good.
0: It's good?
1: Yeah.
0: That's good.
1: How about you?
0: Doing all right so far today. I'm hungry. What?
1: I'm always hungry, man.
0: But I can still be hungry.
1: Yeah.
0: Right?
1: Yeah, you can be hungry. I am hungry.
0: What is that? We're saying the same thing.
1: No, it's different. You can be hungry.

0: then it's an instance. For me, it's a perpetual state.
1: Okie dokie.
0: Yeah, okay. Then my giant lunchbox, hear that.
1: Why would you drop a brick on him?
0: That's my lunch.
1: I don't understand. What did you pack today? Oh, I took a bunch of siding from the co-op. They're getting renovated, and I just stuck it in my lunch kit.
0: It's actually funny you mentioned that. The Cabri co-op just had some new brick put on there to fix the hole that was in the wall.
1: Oh, why was there a hole in the wall?
0: Yeah, somebody crashed into it.
1: It doesn't seem like it was a good idea.
0: Yeah, it was a while ago.
1: It still doesn't seem like it was a good idea, though.
0: Nah, it happened a while back. It's fine.
1: It was you, wasn't it?
0: Nope.
1: Riverview Village Estates happy to invite our fall feast and dance folks that are ready to come out Saturday, September the 19th. There's lots of stuff going on the 19th. It's a busy day. But yeah, they're inviting residents, family, friends, everybody come out. They're going to have some live music from after 5 and a delicious buffet meticulously prepared by the Riverview chefs.
0: I love a good buffet.
1: Who doesn't? A good quality buffet is, it's hard to pass up and not find something for everybody there.
0: Like, I know Casey's here in town. That's fantastic, right? And they got the dessert buffet. I'm a big fan of that. May's got their little buffet there. Love that as well. Mm-hmm. And then you go to the Motel K for their brunches where they have the brunch buffet. Fantastic. Love that stuff. But I'm from Saskatoon, the homeland of many buffets. And weirdly enough, there is the, I think it's called the Best Buffet of China, and then there's the Great Buffet of China. Two different places.
1: Sure, of course.
0: Fantastic. Love them both.
1: Well, this isn't necessarily a Chinese buffet, though.
0: Okay.
1: It's a little bit different. So they got tickets are $20 a person, available till September 11th. So you can get your tickets on September the 12th for $25. But they're extending the invitation to everybody. So if you're looking for tickets to grab, you can get it at 306-773-8146 or by emailing rview@sastel.net and book your spot.
0: What kind of buffet are they saying it is?
1: Well, that it does. It doesn't particularly say. So,
0: and a knife.
1: It's all Cukin in there.
0: There you go. Yep. There is one in Saskatoon that used to be around the corner from my dad's shop. If you've ever wanted to add 40 pounds in a summer.
1: Oh, that didn't take much. You get the cream gravy flowing in there as well, too.
0: Man. Sometimes,
1: okay, so you know about roll Cukin, I assume.
0: Yeah.
1: Said it, right? Okay, how do you eat it? That's the question. There's two different ways that I hear that people consume.
0: It depends. If I go to like the Watermelon Festival here in town, I'll have it plain like they recommend the first time. Mm-hmm. I also enjoy putting jam on it.
1: Oh, dude. No, you can't put jam on it.
0: Jam and some powdered icing sugar.
1: No. Watermelon, yes. That I agree. Rogers Golden Syrup.
0: Really?
1: 100%. Nothing else. No maple syrup. No Aunt Jemima. Nothing. Rogers Golden Syrup. That's it.
0: Is that not just pure corn syrup?
1: 100% yes.
0: My lord.
1: You're ingesting liquid sugar in its purest form.
0: You know what?
1: It's so good.
0: Normally, I'm the fat guy on the show. I will bow down to you in this moment for your recommendation of pure corn syrup ingestion.
1: That's right. I have taken the prestige. So good, though.
0: I bequeath you my crown of rolls.
1: Can I eat it?
0: Sure.
1: Is it made of rolls?
0: Yeah, most fat guys are.
1: Oh, jeez.
2: We know you're doing it.
3: 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Who? Me? I'm not doing anything.
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14: Good morning, it's Eric Adam taking a look at your 5-day weather forecast. Today is going to be mainly sunny, wind becoming southwest 30, gusting to 50 this morning with a high of 26 and a UV index of 5 or moderate. Tonight, clear, becoming partly cloudy overnight, a low of 12. For Friday, a mix of sun and cloud, becoming sunny in the morning, wind becoming southeast 30, gusting to 50 in the morning with a high of 29. For Saturday, sunny and a high of 26. Sunday is sees clouds with a 60% chance of showers and a high of 20. And on Monday, showers and a high of 19. 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
1: That's old Tyler Joe Miller for you. Should have known better is on Country 94.1, Country 1490. Hello and good morning. It is Chris along with you here on the morning show, powered by Canadian Tire. 9:52 right now as we get set for your information update. News, weather, and sports is all coming up in just a tick, so stay tuned for that. Eric Haddam going to take you through. But our question of the day we posed yesterday, of course, it is the start of school, and kids are getting back into the classrooms. And our question was simple. Did you actually buy all the school supplies on your list? You know, having multiple children in school, those lists are big. Like, they're not small. There's a lot of things to go through. And, of course, you're also in competition with the rest of the city that is trying to pick up their items that in many cases are very similar to what you are grabbing. So we got a couple of good comments on there, you know, in relation to that. You know, Ken said, you know, we bought what we had to, reused what we could, which is one of those key things that I think people don't really think of. At the end of the school year, don't just toss. You know, go through it thoroughly, and if there are things that are still good, pop it in a drawer that you know you're going to remember where it is. That's a big thing. Don't forget about where it is, because they could be items you could reuse once again. And you know what? Actually, Twyla had a great comment on there. Yes. And even when we are buying supplies for others, we get everything on the list. The teachers put a lot of time into those lists, and it is respect to them. And that's a fair point. You know, teachers don't have an easy job. You know, they are preparing and have to get set and ready each and every year for the upcoming school year. And yes, sending those lists out of what is required, it's not just, you know, let's just pick from a list and be like, yeah, buy 10 of these. You know, there's some legitimacy to the items that are on there because they know they're going to be utilizing them throughout the year, or at least past experiences. So you're very correct. You know, they do put a lot of work into them. So being able to get everything on the list is pretty paramount. So thank you to everybody that answered the questions for our question of the day. Our next one will be up this afternoon around 3 o'clock, so make sure you check it out.
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1: Good morning. I'm Eric Haddam. The Saskatchewan RCMP laid 1,200 charges and warnings in school zones and around buses last year. Inspector Lee Knelson says about 850 were for speeding, making it the biggest concern for traffic services.
2: Slow down. The school zones are 30 kilometers an hour. We need you to slow down.
1: Since 2022, RCMP has responded to 27 collisions involving vehicles and pedestrians or cyclists under 16, including 11 in school zones. A Gravelberg nonprofit supporting folks with intellectual disabilities has temporarily closed its facility after mold was discovered during an environmental assessment. Gravelberg Bon Ami Incorporated immediately moved its day program to the parish hall to continue operations. The upcoming garage sale was also postponed as a result. The organization released a community notice on Monday, thanking community members for their support and understanding. Gravelberg Bon Ami is working with professionals and Sarcan to determine the necessary work and next steps. Sask Power is notifying residents in Maple Creek of a planned power outage this morning. The outage is scheduled to begin at 8 a.m. so crews can complete repairs on power poles. Approximately 90 customers in the 100 to 500 blocks of Maple Street and Cypress Street will be affected. The outage is expected to last until 1 p.m., although the schedule could change as work progresses. Alberta's new Watercraft dip tank in Dunmore comes with a price tag of just over $1.2 million. Environment Minister Grant Hunter says the stationary tank was placed there because contaminated boats intercepted this year have traveled through that entry point.
3: This is a stationary dip tank. Once it's here, it's not moving anywhere. If we're going to prove out the technology of dip tanks, this is the right place to do that because we have, of the 8 mussel-fouled boats that we have, they've all come through this border.
1: A mobile version is also being developed for next year. The town of Kyle has issued a water conservation notice for residents. The town says damage at the water treatment plant means water use needs to be limited to essential use only. Residents are also being asked to conserve water wherever possible. The notice remains in effect until further notice from the town. And as producers prepare feed supplies for winter, testing feed and water remains one of the most effective ways to reduce nitrate risk. Livestock and feed extension specialist Tessa Thomas says it's important to test both your feed and water sources.
4: The Ministry of Agriculture offers free livestock water testing as long as the producers have a valid premise identification number. And if you don't, we can for sure help you get that. And for most labs, nitrate testing for feed costs anywhere from $17 to $26.
1: Thomas says the relatively low cost of testing can help producers avoid significant livestock losses and costly veterinary bills.
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1: The Swift Current Broncos are getting set for the 2026-27 WHL season, announcing their 34-player preseason roster. The team has 20 forwards, 10 defensemen, and 4 goaltenders. New faces include forwards Luke Huska and Jamie Kerwin, defenseman Yuri Vlasenko, and goaltenders Cal Conway and Wyatt Reimer. The Broncos will host the Saskatoon Blades Friday night at Innovation Plex. Puck drop is 7 o'clock. You can see the full preseason roster on Swift Current Online. Vladimir Guerrero Jr. hit a 3-run home run and Dylan Cease scattered 4 hits across 6 innings as the Toronto Blue Jays routed the Cleveland Guardians 11-0 Wednesday night. The Guardians remain in the third American League wildcard spot, but their lead over the Jays was sliced to a game and a half. Toronto has won 4 of its last 5 games and is 21-13 since July 27th. Tonight, the Jays will start Jose Soriano on the mound, and Cleveland is set to start Tanner Bibby. And in the U.S. Open, Canadian Denis Shapovalov moved on to the third round with a win over France's Luca Van Asch. He will next face 8th seed and Canadian Open champion Ben Shelton of the U.S. Meanwhile, the men's 3rd seed, Felix Auger-Aliassime, is scheduled to face Russia's Karen Khachanov in a second-round match today. And from local news to local sports, we're here for your updates. 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
1: Good morning, it's Eric Adam taking a look at your 5-day weather forecast. Today is going to be mainly sunny, wind becoming southwest 30, gusting to 50 this morning with a high of 26 and a UV index of 5 or moderate. Tonight, clear, becoming partly cloudy overnight, a low of 12. For Friday, a mix of sun and cloud, becoming sunny in the morning, wind becoming southeast 30, gusting to 50 in the morning with a high of 29. For Saturday, sunny and a high of 26. Sunday is sees clouds with a 60% chance of showers and a high of 20. And on Monday, showers and a high of 19. 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
6: 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She said-

It's the James Barker Band and After Dark on Country 94.1, Country 1490. Hello and good morning. It is Chris along with you here on the morning show, powered by Canadian Tire. I appreciate you tuning in with me today, 10:13 in the show right now as we mosey right along to a song coming out back in 1987. Without question, his most popular song, or it's got to be close if it's not, was the second single from his seventh album. That's crazy to think there's already seven albums deep. This is the second one. And it ended up winning Best Male Country Vocal Performance at the 1988 Grammy Awards. Little George Strait for you. All My Exes Live in Texas. It's on Country 94.1, Country 1490.

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10: Good morning, it's Eric Haddam taking a look at your five-day forecast. Today, mainly sunny, wind becoming southwest 30, gusting to 50 this morning with a high of 26 and a UV index of 5 or moderate. Tonight, clear, becoming partly cloudy overnight and a low of 12. For Friday, a mix of sun and cloud, becoming sunny in the morning, wind becoming southeast 30, gusting to 50 in the morning with a high of 29. Saturday, sunny and a high of 26. Sunday, cloudy with a 60% chance of showers and a high of 20. And to start your work week off on Monday, showers with a high of 19. 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

Aaron Goodvin and Woman in Love on Country 94.1, Country 1490. Good morning. Thanks for joining me today, 10:31 in the morning show. My name is Chris as we mosey along here on your Thursday morning. Lots of sunshine out there. Great to see. Expecting a high of 26 in Swift Current, 24 in the Shaunavon area today. Mainly sunny skies with a slight chance of rain a little bit later on in the weekend. Of course, details in your 5-day coming up in just a few moments' time. But our next Taste of Summer charity barbecue presented by Lens Plumbing and Eating is coming up next Friday, September the 11th. And our next is also our last. We're getting set to wrap it up, and this one we are partnering along with our friends from My City Care. It works easy. 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And of course, we'll be able to provide you with hamburgers, drinks, and a bag of chips for a minimum $10 donation. 100% of the proceeds will be going to our friends at My City Cares. 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We'll have lots of fun and more surprises in there as well. Evan Burrison and the South Side of Sober is on Country 94.1, Country 1490.

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7: Good morning, it's Eric Adam taking a look at your five-day weather forecast. Today is going to be mainly sunny, wind becoming southwest 30, gusting to 50 this morning with a high of 26 and a UV index of 5 or moderate. Tonight, clear, becoming partly cloudy overnight, a low of 12. For Friday, a mix of sun and cloud, becoming sunny in the morning, wind becoming southeast 30, gusting to 50 in the morning with a high of 29. For Saturday, sunny and a high of 26. Sunday is sees clouds with a 60% chance of showers and a high of 20. And on Monday, showers and a high of 19. 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

0: Cameron Whitcomb and Quinter on Country 94.1, Country 1490. Good morning. It is Chris along with you here in the morning show, powered by Canadian Tire. Thanks for tuning in with me here on your Thursday morning, heading for a high of 26 and mainly sunny skies for the most part today here in Swift Current. 24, the expected high in Shawnaman. Going to be a nice one, though, as we get set to head into the long weekend real quick with pretty decent weather, a little bit of rain, but for the most part, not bad. Details coming up at the top of the hour with your information update. Joining me in studio at this time, one Mr. Hayden Michaels is along. Hello and good morning, sir.
1: Good morning, Chris.
0: All right. So we talk about national holidays quite frequently.
1: Yeah, it's kind of our thing.
0: Today is a bunk day. There's like nothing going on.
1: Oh.
0: Yeah, so we're not going to talk about anything on the day, but we are going to talk about something for the month. So it is there's a lot, and I mean, when I say a lot, I mean I couldn't possibly read through all of the different things that are going on this month. But one of them is Better Breakfast Month. That's what September is.
1: Oh, nice.
0: It's a month designed to maybe consumer eat a better breakfast.
1: Yeah, that's something we've actually taken up at our house there. My doctor noted that my cholesterol kind of looks like the final boss at the end of the video game right now. So we got to chip away at that. So my wife has switched us from regular bacon to turkey bacon on the breakfast sandwiches.
0: I only think of Parks and Rec and Ron Swanson when I think of turkey bacon. Garbage.
1: Sir, is everything okay, sir?
0: Yeah, I just want to make sure that nobody ever has to eat this.
1: Ah.
0: So anyway, you've been having turkey bacon.
1: Yeah, which is different because normally what I like to do on Sundays is make an English muffin, toast that, smear it with butter, do some baked black pepper in there, crush that, put it on the bun, and then I have a poached egg with the soft core. I make a tomato puree from scratch with a little bit of seasoning in it, and I smear that on the bottom half, do an avocado on the top there, sliced or mashed, doesn't really matter, and then mix all the ingredients together for a delicious breakfast sandwich.
0: I'm sorry. I fell asleep in the amount of time it took you to make that sandwich.
1: You know what? It's delicious
0: breakfast.
1: Sandwich. Yeah, and it might as well be delicious.
0: Well, I don't want to take 45 minutes to prepare make a breakfast.
1: It takes 15 minutes.
0: I doubt that.
1: It takes 15 minutes. I do bake the tomatoes. I do that in advance. I slice and bake them.
0: Okay, Gordon Ramsay. Whatever you got to do first thing in the morning. I have Lucky Charms with my kids.
1: Wow. Wow. Okay. Enjoy your highly processed sugars, my friend.
0: It was so good. So good. You know what? To be honest with you, I only eat cereal on rare occasions now. I just have moved away from it. Apparently, I'm adulting. Yeah, that box is getting eaten. Don't worry.
1: Yeah, I just turned around. There's a box of Cinnamon Toast Crunch behind us at work. Oh, I only eat it rarely.
0: You bought it for me.
1: Yeah. That doesn't change the fact that you didn't take it home. It's still here. You eat it at the office.
0: Yes, I eat it at the office.
1: Yeah.
0: Yeah, there you go. I actually have a smoothie every morning. I have the same thing every single morning all the time. I have for years, and I don't change. So
1: guilty admission. I also have a smoothie for breakfast.
0: Is that on top of the other breakfast?
1: Yeah.
0: So you have two breakfasts?
1: A little bit.
0: Dude, it's not better breakfast doesn't mean you have all of the good breakfasts all at once.
1: And in my breakfast smoothie, I typically add a bunch of caffeine.
0: There you go. You got to get yourself wide awake so that you can cook for 75 hours while making your friggin' second breakfast.
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2: Good morning. I'm Eric Haddam. Saskatchewan RCMP are reminding drivers to slow down as students return to school. Inspector Lee Kennelson with RCMP Traffic Services says the speed limit in Saskatchewan school zones is 30 kilometers an hour from 7 a.m. to 7 p.m. every day.
3: And the number one, and it'll be my message consistently here, is to reduce your speed. And the speed limit in school zones is 30 kilometers an hour across Saskatchewan.
2: Drivers are also reminded to watch for children, pedestrians, and cyclists, and obey crossing guards. Gravelberg Bonami Incorporated is temporarily closed following the discovery of mold in its facility, located on Gravelberg's First Avenue East. The day program has been moved to the parish hall and continues programming there. The organization's community garage sale has also been postponed due to the closure. Gravelberg Bonami says they're working to find the safest and most efficient way to make repairs. Sask Power crews will be completing power pole repairs in Maple Creek this morning. The work will require a planned outage beginning at 8 a.m., with power expected to be restored by 1 p.m. About 90 customers on Maple Street and Cypress Street between the 100 and 500 blocks will be affected. Residents can check the Sask Power outage map for the latest information, as the schedule may change. Alberta has launched Canada's first watercraft dip tank in Dunmore as part of its fight against invasive mussels. The system completely submerges boats in hot water. Environment and Protected Areas Minister Grant Hunter explains.
4: Alberta is implementing Canada's first watercraft dip tank as a pilot here in Dunmore. The innovative system uses hot water to treat trailered watercraft, killing mussels, larvae, and other invasive species at home.
2: Alberta has intercepted 8 contaminated watercraft so far this year. Residents in Kyle are being asked to limit their water use following damage at the town's water treatment plant. Water conservation notice was issued Wednesday evening, with the town asking residents to use water only for essential needs and conserve wherever possible. The notice remains in effect until the town provides further direction. And the potential of frost and nitrate buildup increases in the fall and can lead to high nitrate buildup in livestock feed. Livestock and feed extension specialist Tessa Thomas says high nitrate feed doesn't necessarily have to be discarded if producers take the proper management steps.
5: So steps to consider when managing feed that is high in nitrates would include adapting the group of cattle to high nitrate feeds in a step-by-step fashion. You could feed higher nitrate feeds once adapted to lower risk groups such as open cows or growing feeder calves as opposed to pregnant cattle.
2: She notes ration balancing, gradual adaptation, and proper feed mixing can allow producers to safely utilize feeds containing elevated levels of nitrates.
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2: The Swift Current Broncos have announced their 34-player roster for the 2026-27 Western Hockey League preseason. The roster includes 20 forwards, 10 defensemen, and 4 goaltenders. Returning players include Sawyer Dingman, Carter Moen, Brock Birch, and Jace McFall, while new additions include import forwards Stepan Farashev and Oliver Torkey, along with defenseman Cade Rudig. The Broncos open their home preseason Friday at 7 against the Saskatoon Blades at Innovation Plex. You can view the full roster on SwiftCurrent Online. Vladimir Guerrero Jr. hit a 3-run homer and Dylan Cease scattered 4 hits across 6 innings as the Toronto Blue Jays routed the Cleveland Guardians 11-0 Wednesday night. The Guardians remain in the third American League wildcard spot, but their lead over the Jays was sliced to a game and a half. Toronto has won 4 of its last 5 games and is 21-13 since July 27th. Tonight the Jays will start Jose Soriano on the mound and Cleveland is set to start Tanner Bibby. And in the U.S. Open, Canadian Denis Shapovalov moved on to the third round with a win over France's Luca Van Asch. He will next face 8th seed and Canadian Open champion Ben Shelton of the U.S. Meanwhile, the men's 3rd seed Felix Auger-Aliassime is scheduled to face Russia's Karen Khachanov in a second round match today. And if something's happening in your community, from breaking news to big game scores, make sure you're telling us first. Call 306-773-NEWS or visit SwiftCurrentOnline.com and click on Submit News.
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2: Good morning, it's Eric Haddam taking a look at your 5-day forecast. Today, mainly sunny, wind becoming southwest 30, gusting to 50 this morning with a high of 26 and a UV index of 5 or moderate. Tonight, clear, becoming partly cloudy overnight and a low of 12. For Friday, a mix of sun and cloud, becoming sunny in the morning, wind becoming southeast 30, gusting to 50 in the morning with a high of 29. Saturday, sunny and a high of 26. Sunday, cloudy with a 60% chance of showers and a high of 20. And to start your work week off on Monday, showers with a high of 19. 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

The Pilot from Tim Hicks is on Country 94.1, Country 1490. Hello and good morning. It is Chris along with you here in the morning show, powered by Canadian Tire. I appreciate you tuning in with me today. 11:14 as we keep rolling through a nice sunshiny day, heading for 26 degrees here in Swift Current, 24 out in the Shaunavon area today. So again, another great summer day to enjoy in the, well, I guess it's the early parts of September. Lots of great weather, and hopefully going to be seeing some good stuff coming around over the long weekend as well. Those details all coming up shortly. This song comes out 2011, the third single from his 2010 album Get Closer, hitting number one on the country charts. Keith Urban and Long Hot Summer is on Country 94.1, Country 1490.

0: something newsworthy happening in your neck of the woods? Be our eyes and ears on the street. 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You could be the first to break the local buzz. 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
1: Cal, there you are. What are you doing behind the store? And why are you sprawled out on that lawn chair?
2: Just trying to squeeze every last bit of the sunshine.
1: Did you set up that tiki bar? And is that a wading pool?
2: Yeah, it's for my hooves and my little dog, Brutus. He loves spending time outdoors.
1: All animals love being outside. I guess that explains why you're out here with them.
2: I am insulted. How inhumane of you.
1: Seriously, why are you out here?
2: Well, if I was inside, then I'd have to be working.
1: Well, we need you. We're busy stocking the shelves with pet food and pet toys and all the treats.
2: Oh, straight guy. Why'd you have to go say the T word? Brutus knows that word. You have to spell it out. 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Another E, I think.
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2: You keep working. I'm gonna stay out here and tan my hide.
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9: Good morning, it's Eric Haddam. Take a look at your five-day forecast. Today, mainly sunny, wind becoming southwest 30, gusting to 50 this morning with a high of 26 and a UV index of 5 or moderate. Tonight, clear, becoming partly cloudy overnight and a low of 12. For Friday, a mix of sun and cloud, becoming sunny in the morning, wind becoming southeast 30, gusting to 50 in the morning with a high of 29. Saturday, sunny and a high of 26. Sunday, cloudy with a 60% chance of showers and a high of 20. And to start your work week off on Monday, showers with a high of 19. 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

Dean Brody, and right round here on Country 94.1, Country 1490. Good morning. It is Chris along with you here in the morning show, powered by Canadian Tire. 11:30 right now as we mosey right along and continue through the day. And if you are listening right now, first of all, thank you for tuning in to Country 94.1 and Country 1490. Second of all, how would you like to win free pizza? I mean, it's a super simple question, and most of the time the answer is going to be yes. 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Owen Railing, here's Love, Hate, Love on Country 94.1, Country 1490.

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9: Good morning, it's Eric Adam taking a look at your five-day weather forecast. Today is going to be mainly sunny, wind becoming southwest 30, gusting to 50 this morning with a high of 26 and a UV index of 5 or moderate. Tonight, clear, becoming partly cloudy overnight, a low of 12. For Friday, a mix of sun and cloud, becoming sunny in the morning, wind becoming southeast 30, gusting to 50 in the morning with a high of 29. For Saturday, sunny and a high of 26. Sunday is sees clouds with a 60% chance of showers and a high of 20. And on Monday, showers and a high of 19. Local news, local weather, local sports, and local radio can all be found on SwiftCurrentOnline.com.
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0: The Washboard Union, I run on country. On Country 94.1, Country 1490. Good morning, it's Chris along with you here in the morning show, powered by Canadian Tire. Appreciate you tuning in with me today. 11:45 as we get set to head on into your lunch hour, and that will do things for myself. Getting set to head on home for lunch, and hopefully you were about to go and do the same. Please do join us tomorrow morning in the show, though. Lots of fun expected in the Finally Friday edition. Joelle from Nigel Yard Supply is going to be popping on by the show as they get set to open up their go-kart track. That's going to be an absolute blast. We're going to talk to him about that. The Swift Current Comprehensive High School Colts are also swinging by the show as they get set for Saturday's game, which is on Local Sports Live here on Country 94.1. Plus birthdays, anniversaries, doing them for the whole long weekend. So if you know somebody celebrating, get the details to us, and so much more happening tomorrow. We will catch you tomorrow at 6 a.m. in the show. And as always, it's not goodbye, but we'll see you later.
1: As we move into fall, the potential for frost increases. With that, a reminder that fall frost can impact feed quality. Livestock and feed extension specialist Tessa Thomas reminding producers during a webinar this week that timing matters when it comes to nitrate accumulation in forage crops.
2: Light frosts from -1 to -2 degrees Celsius can cause nitrates to accumulate. In these light frost scenarios, the roots are not damaged, but unfortunately, the leaves of the plants are damaged. Nitrates will begin to accumulate in the highest amounts in the next 3 to 4 days due to the roots sending up nutrients such as nitrates to the plant, but the plant will be unable to utilize these nutrients, and thus they begin to accumulate. Heavy frosts between -5 or -6 degrees Celsius for 6 to 7 hours will not cause nitrates to accumulate because the plant will no longer be able to move nutrients as the frost will kill it.
1: For Golden West, I'm Glendale Allen Bossler.
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1: Good afternoon, I'm Hida Michaels. A local woman was sentenced last week on a litany of charges stemming from a rash of break-ins and thefts across southwestern Saskatchewan in 2024 and 2025. Swift Current's Serenity Stanley appeared in Swift Current Provincial Court on August 26 to plead guilty to 13 of the 60 charges she faced, including fraud, vehicle theft, possession of stolen property, and break and enter. The 22-year-old was handed a global 603-day jail sentence, which was already satisfied by her time in custody, as well as 12 months of probation, a $350 restitution order, and a 10-year firearm prohibition. The federal government is extending its fuel excise tax relief efforts, keeping the 10-cent per liter gasoline tax exemption in place until January 31, 2027. That measure will apply to gasoline, diesel, and various aviation fuels. It will then drop to 5 cents per liter for February and March before returning to 10 cents at April 1st. The federal government predicts over $5 billion in total savings from this extension for Canadian consumers. Swift Current RCMP are investigating a two-vehicle collision on Highway 4 near Saskatchewan Landing. Police were called out around 11:20 Tuesday night after a semi and car collided on the south side of the river just before the Sask Landing Bridge. The semi driver did not report any injuries. The Dark Horse Theater has multiple shows here with tickets available right now. Amy Leslie, board member for the theater, gives us the rundown on what's coming up.
2: We have a lot coming up in the next little bit. Right away here at the beginning of September, we have our alumni production of Where You Are. Coming up in the beginning of October, we have our youth production of Aladdin and the Wonderful Lamp. And later in October, on the 10th, we have our Harvest Bash with Kieran Gardner and the Oginski Brothers coming out. That'll be a fundraiser for our historic building to update the heating and cooling in the building.
1: For more information on those productions and events, check out the story on Swift Current Online. Horse owners and farriers are being impacted by the Canada-U.S. trade war. A 25% tariff on horseshoes and other horse supplies is doubling to 50% starting on Tuesday. Lori Tanita owns Tanita Farrier Supplies and serves all of Saskatchewan and Manitoba from a company in Minneapolis, as there are no Canadian alternatives.
3: I have to make a minimum order all the time of about $16,000 U.S., which if you figure it out the way the dollar is, it's about $22,000 Canadian. So on that, I've been paying, say, 25%, so that would be another $5,500 with the current tariffs. If things don't change, it'll be an additional $5,500, so the tariff would be $11,000 on that $22,000 order.
1: He says he places the order about every 6 to 8 weeks.
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1: The Western Hockey League is moving its game live streams to YouTube on an interim basis. The move comes amid uncertainty surrounding Victory Plus, which has been the WHL's exclusive streaming partner since March of 2025. WHL Commissioner Dan Neer says accessibility for fans is paramount as the league explores its options. More details on WHL games being streamed on YouTube are expected before the start of the 2026-27 regular season. And tonight in the MLB, the Brewers will be taking on the Cubs as the Red Sox face the Orioles in Baltimore. While those games go on, the Marlins and Royals will be live in Kansas City. And if you have a story, tip, or score to share, make sure to let us know. Give us the call to 306-773-NEWS. 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
1: For today, mainly sunshine out there at a high of 26 with a bit of wind gusting up to 50. For tonight, clear skies and then a low of 12 degrees. Tomorrow, you're going to be seeing a bit of sun and cloud here and then some sunshine moving in with wind gusting to 50 at a high of 29 to end the work week. Saturday looks like sunny skies at a high of 26. Sunday, it's a good chance of showers at a high of 20 degrees. Monday is supposed to be raining for a high of 19. It's local news, weather, and sports on SwiftCurrentOnline.com.
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Walker back to me. Good afternoon. Happy Thursday. Two more sleeps until Labor Day long weekend. Until then, we'll hang out. We'll have some fun. Jelly Roll, hands up on the way. But first, here's Alabama Mountain Music.

0: Hands up. Hey, I'm Sharon Church. Did you notice the change that happened this week? At the stroke of midnight, something magical happened on September 1st. It's kind of like what happens the moment Halloween is over and the Christmas diehards emerge. But this was more of a subtle change. It comes with shades of plaid with hints of pumpkin spice. It's the moment when hot girl summer transitions to the basic fall girl. Who am I kidding? I'm the basic fall girl, minus the plaid. Makes me look like a lumberjack.
1: Heartland Livestock Market Report. Brett Jensen reporting from the Swift Current Yards. This week in a regular sale, we had a light run of cattle on offer, and here's how it went. Good cows trading from 220 to 238. The medium cows, $1.20 up to 215. The good bulls this morning were trading from 230 up to 288 per pound. If there's any reason at all that they would be knocked down, then bulls are, it's no problem to be $2 to 215 on some bulls that have had their work cut out for them this summer. Fall schedule is out. If you got cattle to sell, give us a call, 773-3174. 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
15: For today, a high of 26 with wind gusting to 50 and mainly sunny skies. For tonight, a low of 12 out there with clear skies again. For tomorrow, you're going to be seeing a high of 29 degrees with a mix of sun and cloud getting sunnier as we go with more wind gusting to 50. For Saturday, 26 and sunny to start the weekend. Sunday, 20 degrees with a good chance of some showers. Then by Monday, the rain will be here for a high of 19. For local news, weather, and sports, download your Swift Current online app.
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You're busy. 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

0: seeing lots of boats and RVs parked on our block. Hey, I'm Sharon Church. If there was ever an official sign of summer being over, that's it. It's curtains for the campers. Have you seen some of these campers, though? Holy doodle. Now, that's what I call camping. I mean, I still don't want to do it, but if I were forced against my will into a camping situation, which I have been, by the way, I guess I could rough it in one of those glampers.
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10: For today, mainly sunshine out there at a high of 26 with a bit of wind gusting up to 50. For tonight, clear skies and then a low of 12 degrees. tomorrow. We're going to be seeing a bit of sun and cloud here and then some sunshine moving in with wind gusting to 50 and a high of 29 to end the work week. Saturday looks like sunny skies and a high of 26. Sunday, it's a good chance of showers at a high of 20 degrees. Monday is supposed to be raining for a high of 19. It's local news, weather, and sports on SwiftCurrentOnline.com.
1: Sunshine, dirt roads, and strong coffee. Look like you love me. 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That's Country. 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

0: Dallas Smith, Timeless, hey, I'm Sharon Church. I got some good news. The government is extending the federal gas tax holiday. You know that drop of 10 cents a liter for gas and 4 cents a liter on diesel that began back in April? Well, that was supposed to end next Monday, late Labor Day. But they're extending the relief until the end of January next year. Oh, thank goodness. Yes, please. Anything to help with the cost of living, right?
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2: The federal government is extending its excise tax relief, keeping the 10 cent per liter gasoline tax exemption in place until January 31st, 2027. And Swift Current Rural RCMP are investigating a two-vehicle collision on Highway 4 near the Saskatchewan Landing. 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
1: Good afternoon, I'm Hayden Michaels. The second person charged following a string of thefts last year has been sentenced on over a dozen of the 60 charges against her. On August 26th in Swift Current Provincial Court, 22-year-old Serenity Stanley pleaded guilty to 13 counts, including possession of property obtained by an indictable offense and fraud. Stanley won't serve any time in custody as her 603-day jail sentence was satisfied by her time spent in custody. She will be on probation for a year and is prohibited from owning firearms for 10 years. The federal government says it's extending its fuel tax relief as Canadians continue to face higher costs. The government says Middle East tensions and U.S. tariffs have contributed to the cost of living pressures for families and households. The initial gas tax exemption had a fiscal impact of $2.9 billion, while the full extension is expected to provide a total of $5.3 billion in relief for Canadians. Highway 4 near Saskatchewan Landing was temporarily closed on Tuesday night following a collision. Swift Current Rural RCMP say a semi and car collided just before the bridge at about 11:20 p.m. The driver and sole occupant of the car was taken to hospital with injuries described as non-life-threatening. The highway has since reopened. The Dark Horse Theater in Shaunavon is set for a busy fall, but they are still open to anyone who wants to come out and try for the performing arts. Amy Leslie, board member with the theater, encourages people to reach out if they are curious.
2: They can stop by. Yep, there's often people at our theater. We have the Old United Church in town here in Shaunavon. It is now our theater building. People can give us a call or visit our website. It's probably the easiest way to find out what we're up to these days, and that is bit.ly/Dark Horse Theater.
1: First launched in the 1980s, the Dark Horse Theater is continuing to grow and expand its community footprint in Shaunavon, with this year marking their highest ever number of student performers. A Saskatchewan farrier supplier says horse owners and livestock producers could be seeing rising hoof care costs. Lori Tonita owns Tonita Farrier Supplies and purchases their supplies from a U.S.-based company as they cannot buy those same supplies in Canada.
3: So far, nothing has really changed as far as people are not really shopping less, but I'm assuming that all of the farriers are going to have to, or they should be increasing their prices to their customers.
1: Every 6 to 8 weeks, he places an order for about $22,000, and then starting on Tuesday, he'll be paying an additional $11,000 due to tariffs.
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1: The Western Hockey League is moving its game live streams to YouTube on an interim basis. The move comes amid uncertainty surrounding Victory Plus, which has been the WHL's exclusive streaming partner since March of 2025. WHL Commissioner Dan Neer says accessibility for fans is paramount as the league explores its options. More details on WHL games being streamed on YouTube are expected before the start of the 2026-27 regular season. And tonight in the MLB, the Brewers will be taking on the Cubs as the Red Sox face the Orioles in Baltimore. While those games go on, the Marlins and Royals will be live in Kansas City. And if you have a story, tip, or score to share, make sure to let us know. 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
1: For today, a high of 26 with wind gusting to 50 and mainly sunny skies. For tonight, a low of 12 out there with clear skies again. For tomorrow, you're going to be seeing a high of 29 degrees with a mix of sun and cloud getting sunnier as we go with more wind gusting to 50. For Saturday, 26 and sunny to start the weekend. Sunday, 20 degrees with a good chance of some showers. Then by Monday, the rain will be here for a high of 19. 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
2: For today, a high of 26 with wind gusting to 50 and mainly sunny skies. For tonight, a low of 12 out there with clear skies again. For tomorrow, you're going to be seeing a high of 29 degrees with a mix of sun and cloud getting sunnier as we go with more wind gusting to 50. For Saturday, 26 and sunny to start the weekend. Sunday, 20 degrees with a good chance of some showers. Then by Monday, the rain will be here for a high of 19. For local news, weather, and sports, download your Swift Current online app.
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1: Dear drunk me, I bet you're sitting on a high back, running up a good tab thing.

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Chad Brownlee, Dear Drunk Me. I'm Sharon Church. I've got your Sorta Sports Report coming up on the other side of 1:30, just after John Michael Montgomery, Life's a Dance. But first, here's Kane Brown, Backseat Driver.

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0: I'm with Joel from Nigel Yard Supplies. He's going to pop by the show to talk about their brand new go-kart track that's going to be opening very soon. 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
5: For today, mainly sunshine out there at a high of 26 with a bit of wind gusting up to 50. For tonight, clear skies and then a low of 12 degrees. Tomorrow, we're going to be seeing a bit of sun and cloud here and then some sunshine moving in with wind gusting to 50 and a high of 29 to end the work week. Saturday looks like sunny skies at a high of 26. Sunday, it's a good chance of showers at a high of 20 degrees. Monday is supposed to be raining for a high of 19. It's local news, weather, and sports on SwiftCurrentOnline.com.
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0: John Michael Montgomery, Life's a Dance. Good afternoon. I'm Sharon Church, and it's now time for your Sorta Sports Report. Oh, let's talk about the CFL's Ottawa Red Blacks for a second. Yikes. What a struggle. Big struggle this year. Worst record in the league since 1981. They haven't won a game since September 5th last year. Yeah, a 17-game losing streak. And they're off this weekend with their next game a week from Saturday. That's more than a full year without winning a game. That's gotta hurt.
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2: 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And the Dark Horse Theater in Chalmers has multiple shows coming up with tickets available right now. 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
1: Good afternoon, I'm Hayden Michaels. A Swift Current woman has been sentenced on more than a dozen charges from a series of break-ins, including vehicle theft, break-and-enter, fraud, and possession of property obtained by an indictable offense. Serenity Stanley attended Swift Current Provincial Court on August 26 to enter guilty pleas, receiving a year of probation, a $350 standalone restitution payment, and a firearm prohibition. Her jail sentence was satisfied by her time already in custody. Vehicles taken by or unlawfully in the 22-year-old's possession included a 2011 Chevy Silverado, a 2025 Toyota Tundra, a 1997 Acura, and another Chevy Silverado. The federal government says the fuel tax extension is the latest in a series of affordability measures. Those include cutting the personal income tax rate from 15 to 14% in July of 2025, eliminating the GST for first-time homebuyers in April of 2025, and launching the Canada Groceries and Essentials benefit. You can read more about the results and the impacts on Swift Current online. Swift Current Rural RCMP are investigating a collision involving a car and semi on Highway 4. The crash happened on Tuesday night on the south side of the river at the Saskatchewan Landing Bridge. The driver of the car was taken to hospital by EMS with non-life-threatening injuries. The driver of the semi was not injured and Highway 4 was closed for a time but is now reopened. With the Dark Horse Theater seeing its biggest number of youth performers ever, the question comes as to why so many kids want to get into the performing arts. Amy Leslie, a board member at the Dark Horse Theater, thinks she may have the answer.
2: I think it's just we have a lot of youth who are very excited about it, who are talking about it with their friends, and they get to see it, and the positive impact it's having on their peers, and they're gaining a little more confidence to come out and give it a try.
1: The Dark Horse Theater has a show tonight with tickets available online or at the door. Horseshoeing remains an essential service for many working and performance horses across the prairies, even as supply costs rise. Lori Tanita, owner of Tanita Farrier Supplies, says that they serve clients throughout Saskatchewan and Manitoba, and that starting on Tuesday, they'll be paying an additional $11,000 just due to tariffs.
3: There are a lot of feedlots in the province that guys are still working cattle on horseback, so those horses definitely need shoes on them, so that's, you know, a necessity for those horses, and a lot of the ranchers. Same thing. There is a lot of rodeo people in the province and in Manitoba. All those horses are shod for the duration of the summer.
1: Every 6 to 8 weeks, they place an order to a Minneapolis company as there is no Canadian alternatives for about $22,000 Canadian, which will be jumping up by $11,000 due to the tariffs.
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1: The Western Hockey League is moving its game live streams to YouTube on an interim basis. The move comes amid uncertainty surrounding Victory Plus, which has been the WHL's exclusive streaming partner since March of 2025. WHL Commissioner Dan Neer says accessibility for fans is paramount as the league explores its options. More details on WHL games being streamed on YouTube are expected before the start of the 2026-27 regular season. And tonight in the MLB, the Brewers will be taking on the Cubs as the Red Sox face the Orioles in Baltimore. While those games go on, the Marlins and Royals will be live in Kansas City. And if you have a story, tip, or score to share, make sure to let us know. Give us the call to 306-773-NEWS. 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
1: For today, mainly sunshine out there at a high of 26 with a bit of wind gusting up to 50. For tonight, clear skies and then a low of 12 degrees. Tomorrow, we're going to be seeing a bit of sun and cloud here and then some sunshine moving in with wind gusting to 50 at a high of 29 to end the work week. Saturday looks like sunny skies at a high of 26. Sunday, it's a good chance of showers at a high of 20 degrees. Monday is supposed to be raining for a high of 19. It's local news, weather, and sports on SwiftCurrentOnline.com.
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Cameron Whitcomb, Kingdom of Fear. Hey, I'm Sharon Church. It's bowling league day. Do you like bowling? It's not my favorite. I like it better than mini golf. I'll tell you that for sure. I'm not very good at it. I still do the between the legs like a child. I once went 10 pin bowling. Total score, 7. I wish I were joking. Here's Carrie Underwood.

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9: For today, a high of 26 with wind gusting to 50 and mainly sunny skies. For tonight, a low of 12 out there with clear skies again. For tomorrow, you're going to be seeing a high of 29 degrees with a mix of sun and cloud, getting sunnier as we go with more wind gusting to 50. For Saturday, 26 and sunny to start the weekend. Sunday, 20 degrees with a good chance of some showers. And then by Monday, the rain will be here for a high of 19. For local news, weather, and sports, download your Swift Current Online app.
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3: Mennonite buffet. So just pierogies and sausage?
4: Pretty much. There was one of those
3: in Saskatoon. A little bit of Rolkuchen in there.
4: There you go.
3: You know about Rolkuchen, I assume.
4: Yeah.
3: Said it, right? Okay, how do you eat it? That's the question.
4: If I go to like the Watermelon Festival here in town, I'll have it plain like they recommend the first time.
3: Mm-hmm.
4: I also enjoy putting jam on it.
3: Oh, dude. No, you can't put jam on it.
4: Jam and some powdered icing sugar.
3: No. Watermelon, yes. I agree. Rogers Golden Syrup.
4: Really?
3: 100%. Nothing else. No maple syrup. No Aunt Jemima. Nothing. Rogers Golden Syrup. That's it.
4: Is that not just pure corn syrup?
3: 100% yes.
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10: For today, mainly sunshine out there at a high of 26 with a bit of wind gusting up to 50. For tonight, clear skies and then a low of 12 degrees. Tomorrow, we're going to be seeing a bit of sun and cloud here and then some sunshine moving in with wind gusting to 50 at a high of 29 to end the work week. Saturday looks like sunny skies at a high of 26. Sunday, it's a good chance of showers at a high of 20 degrees. Monday is supposed to be raining for a high of 19. It's local news, weather, and sports on SwiftCurrentOnline.com.
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0: Good afternoon. I'm Sharon Church. Let's talk about school lunches. Will your kids eat the same thing every day, or will you have to change things up throughout the year? I think I ate a jam sandwich every single day in elementary school, especially since the dry Ichiban noodles were banned. Remember packing those for lunch? They made a huge mess. What are your go-to lunch ideas? I'll tell you, getting a thermos for each of the kids was a game changer last year. Of course, you can put the typical soup or leftover Kraft dinner in there, but we've been creative with some other lunch items too, like mini pizzas, quesadillas, leftover pancakes from Sunday brunch. Pop those bad boys in the microwave, cut them into strips, and then stuff them into the thermos. Oh, and then a little syrup in some Tupperware. Just make sure that lid's on tight.
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2: A local woman was sentenced last week on a litany of charges stemming from a rash of break-ins and thefts across southwestern Saskatchewan in 2024 and 2025. And the federal government is extending its fuel excise tax relief, keeping the 10 cent per liter gasoline tax exemption in place until January 31st, 2027. 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
1: Good afternoon, I'm Hida Michaels. A local woman was sentenced last week on a litany of charges stemming from a rash of break-ins and thefts across southwestern Saskatchewan in 2024 and 2025. Swift Current's Serenity Stanley appeared in Swift Current Provincial Court on August 26 to plead guilty to 13 of the 60 charges she faced, including fraud, vehicle theft, possession of stolen property, and break-and-enter. The 22-year-old was handed a global 603-day jail sentence, which was already satisfied by her time in custody, as well as 12 months of probation, a $350 restitution order, and a 10-year firearm prohibition. The federal government is extending its fuel excise tax relief efforts, keeping the 10-cent per liter gasoline tax exemption in place until January 31, 2027. That measure will apply to gasoline, diesel, and various aviation fuels. It will then drop to 5 cents per liter for February and March before returning to 10 cents at April 1st. The federal government predicts over $5 billion in total savings from this extension for Canadian consumers. Swift Current RCMP are investigating a two-vehicle collision on Highway 4 near Saskatchewan Landing. Police were called out around 11:20 Tuesday night after a semi and car collided on the south side of the river just before the Sask Landing Bridge. The semi driver did not report any injuries. The Dark Horse Theater has multiple shows here with tickets available right now. Amy Leslie, board member for the theater, gives us the rundown on what's coming up.
2: We have a lot coming up in the next little bit. Right away here at the beginning of September, we have our alumni production of Where You Are. Coming up in the beginning of October, we have our youth production of Aladdin and the Wonderful Lamp. And later in October, on the 10th, we have our Harvest Bash with Kieran Gardner and the Oginski Brothers coming out. That'll be a fundraiser for our historic building to update the heating and cooling in the building.
1: For more information on those productions and events, check out the story on Swift Current Online. Horse owners and farriers are being impacted by the Canada-U.S. trade war. A 25% tariff on horseshoes and other horse supplies is doubling to 50% starting on Tuesday. Lori Tanita owns Tanita Farrier Supplies and serves all of Saskatchewan and Manitoba from a company in Minneapolis, as there are no Canadian alternatives.
3: I have to make a minimum order all the time of about $16,000 U.S., which if you figure it out the way the dollar is, it's about $22,000 Canadian. So on that, I've been paying, say, 25%, so that would be another $5,500 with the current tariffs. If things don't change, it'll be an additional $5,500, so the tariff would be $11,000 on that $22,000 order.
1: He says he places the order about every 6 to 8 weeks.
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1: The Western Hockey League is moving its game live streams to YouTube on an interim basis. The move comes amid uncertainty surrounding Victory Plus, which has been the WHL's exclusive streaming partner since March of 2025. WHL Commissioner Dan Neer says accessibility for fans is paramount as the league explores its options. More details on WHL games being streamed on YouTube are expected before the start of the 2026-27 regular season. And tonight in the MLB, the Brewers will be taking on the Cubs as the Red Sox face the Orioles in Baltimore. While those games go on, the Marlins and Royals will be live in Kansas City. And if you have a story, tip, or score to share, make sure to let us know. 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
1: For today, a high of 26 with wind gusting to 50 and mainly sunny skies. For tonight, a low of 12 out there with clear skies again. For tomorrow, you're going to be seeing a high of 29 degrees with a mix of sun and cloud getting sunnier as we go with more wind gusting to 50. For Saturday, 26 and sunny to start the weekend. Sunday, 20 degrees with a good chance of some showers. Then by Monday, the rain will be here for a high of 19. 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

0: a good listener? Who's a good listener? Hey, I'm Sharon Church. Do you talk to your dog or cat like they're a member of the family? Good news. Science says that's perfectly normal. Researchers found that pet owners spend about 10% of their talking time just chatting with their pets. And it's not just who's a good boy. The study found that people use nicknames with their pets. They ask questions, give praise, even share personal thoughts with their furry little companions. Scientists say that those interactions may help explain why pets seem to improve some people's well-being more than others. The key is not simply owning a pet, but it's the bond you build with them.
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10: For today, a high of 26 with wind gusting to 50 and mainly sunny skies. For tonight, a low of 12 out there with clear skies again. For tomorrow, you're going to be seeing a high of 29 degrees with a mix of sun and cloud getting sunnier as we go with more wind gusting to 50. For Saturday, 26 and sunny to start the weekend. Sunday, 20 degrees with a good chance of some showers. Then by Monday, the rain will be here for a high of 19. 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

0: back in the saddle. Hey, I'm Sharon Church. The best sitcom ever in the whole wide world, and I will fight you on this, is Friends. I mean, come on, it's Friends. Matthew Perry, of course, starred as Chandler Bing on Friends for the entire run of the show from 1994 to 2004. And I have not watched Friends since Matthew Perry died 3 years ago at the age of 54. Very hard to believe it's been 3 years. Very much looking forward to the Netflix documentary on Matthew Perry, though. It's a three-part series called The One About Matthew Perry. It premieres October 27th. I think I need to crack open my DVDs and try to get the 10 seasons in before October 27th.
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9: 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He's going to pop by the show to talk about their brand new go-kart track that's going to be opening very soon. 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
2: For today, mainly sunshine out there at a high of 26 with a bit of wind gusting up to 50. For tonight, clear skies and then a low of 12 degrees. Tomorrow, we're going to be seeing a bit of sun and cloud here and then some sunshine moving in with wind gusting to 50 at a high of 29 to end the work week. Saturday looks like sunny skies at a high of 26. Sunday, it's a good chance of showers at a high of 20 degrees. Monday is supposed to be raining for a high of 19. It's local news, weather, and sports on SwiftCurrentOnline.com.
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0: JD Eagleson, we're at the double. I'm Sharon Church. We're only two sleeps away from the Labor Day long weekend. Make the most of this last long weekend of summer. 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If you're stuck for ideas, we can help. 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
2: The federal government is extending its excise tax relief, keeping the 10 cent per liter gasoline tax exemption in place until January 31st, 2027. And Swift Current Rural RCMP are investigating a two-vehicle collision on Highway 4 near the Saskatchewan Landing. 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
1: Good evening, I'm Hayden Michaels. Environment and Climate Change Canada is looking into the results of last night's massive band of thunderstorms that rampaged through southwest Saskatchewan. Meteorologist Terry Lang says the storm had a wide area of effect.
2: Yeah, we had a series of thunderstorms that moved through parts of southern Saskatchewan, parts of northern Grainbelt as well. Not everybody got hit.
1: Some of the areas that did get hit had 1-inch diameter hail, and some even saw lightning sparking fire. You can see the hail and fire damage on Swift Current online. A Swift Current woman has been sentenced on more than a dozen charges from a series of break-ins, including vehicle theft, break-and-enter, fraud, and possession of property obtained by an indictable offense. Serenity Stanley attended Swift Current Provincial Court on August 26 to enter guilty pleas, receiving a year of probation, a $350 standalone restitution payment, and a firearm prohibition. Her jail sentence was satisfied by her time already in custody. Vehicles taken by or unlawfully in the 22-year-old's possession included a 2011 Chevy Silverado, a 2025 Toyota Tundra, a 1997 Acura, and another Chevy Silverado. The federal government says the fuel tax extension is the latest in a series of affordability measures. Those include cutting the personal income tax rate from 15 to 14% in July of 2025, eliminating the GST for first-time homebuyers in April of 2025, and launching the Canada Groceries and Essentials benefit. You can read more about the results and the impacts on Swift Current online. Swift Current Rural RCMP are investigating a collision involving a car and semi on Highway 4. The crash happened on Tuesday night on the south side of the river at the Saskatchewan Landing Bridge. The driver of the car was taken to hospital by EMS with non-life-threatening injuries. The driver of the semi was not injured and Highway 4 was closed for a time but is now reopened. With the Dark Horse Theatre seeing its biggest number of youth performers ever, the question comes as to why so many kids want to get into the performing arts. Amy Leslie, a board member at the Dark Horse Theatre, thinks she may have the answer.
3: I think it's just we have a lot of youth who are very excited about it, who are talking about it with their friends, and they get to see it, and the positive impact it's having on their peers, and they're gaining a little more confidence to come out and give it a try.
1: The Dark Horse Theatre has a show tonight with tickets available online or at the door. Horseshoeing remains an essential service for many working and performance horses across the prairies, even as supply costs rise. Lori Tanita, owner of Tanita Farrier Supplies, says that they serve clients throughout Saskatchewan and Manitoba, and that starting on Tuesday, they'll be paying an additional $11,000 just due to tariffs.
4: There are a lot of feedlots in the province that guys are still working cattle on horseback, so those horses definitely need shoes on them, so that's, you know, a necessity for those horses, and a lot of the ranchers. Same thing. There is a lot of rodeo people in the province and in Manitoba. All those horses are shod for the duration of the summer.
1: Every 6 to 8 weeks, they place an order to a Minneapolis company as there is no Canadian alternatives for about $22,000 Canadian, which will be jumping up by $11,000 due to the tariffs.
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1: The Western Hockey League is moving its game live streams to YouTube on an interim basis. The move comes amid uncertainty surrounding Victory Plus, which has been the WHL's exclusive streaming partner since March of 2025. WHL Commissioner Dan Neer says accessibility for fans is paramount as the league explores its options. More details on WHL games being streamed on YouTube are expected before the start of the 2026-27 regular season. And tonight in the MLB, the Brewers will be taking on the Cubs as the Red Sox face the Orioles in Baltimore. While those games go on, the Marlins and Royals will be live in Kansas City. And if you have a story, tip, or score to share, make sure to let us know. Give us the call to 306-773-NEWS. 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
1: For tonight, clear skies getting cloudy as we go on for a low of 12 degrees. Tomorrow, those clouds will be giving way to some sunshine as we see more wind gusting to 50 and a high of 29. For Saturday, it's going to be sunshine and a high of 26. For Sunday, it's going to be cloudy with a chance of showers at a high of 20 degrees. Monday, expect to see the rain for a high of 19. It's local news, weather, and sports on SwiftCurrentOnline.com.
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0: Shaboozy, cowgirl. Hey, I'm Sharon Church. Did you notice the change that happened this week? At the stroke of midnight, something very magical happened on September 1st. It's kind of like what happens the moment Halloween is over and the Christmas diehards emerge. But this was more of a subtle change. It comes with shades of plaid and hints of pumpkin spice. It's the moment when hot girl summer transitions to the basic fall girl. Who am I kidding? I'm a basic fall girl, minus the plaid. Makes me look like a lumberjack.
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12: For tonight, a low of 12 degrees with some clear skies. Tomorrow, you're going to be seeing a bit of wind gusting up to 50, a bit of sun and cloud getting clearer as we go for a high of 29. Then Saturday, starting your weekend at a high of 26 with sunshine. Sunday being a high of 20 degrees with a chance of some showers. Monday, it's going to be 19 and raining. Local news, weather, and sports lives on SwiftCurrentOnline.com.
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Hills. I'm Sharon Church. There's kind of an unofficial sign of the end of Canadian summer. We'll talk about that in two songs, but first, here's High Valley with Fools.

0: Kenny Chesney, you had to be there. I'm Sharon Church, seeing lots of boats and RVs parked on our block. If there was ever an official sign of summer being over, that is it. It's curtains for the campers. Have you seen some of these campers, though? Holy doodle. Now, that's what I call camping. I mean, I still don't want to do it, but if I were forced against my will into a camping situation, which I have been, by the way, I guess I could rough it in one of those glampers.
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3: For tonight, clear skies, getting cloudy as we go on for a low of 12 degrees. Tomorrow, those clouds will be giving way to some sunshine as we see more wind gusting to 50 and a high of 29. For Saturday, it's going to be sunshine and a high of 26. For Sunday, it's going to be cloudy with a chance of showers at a high of 20 degrees. Monday, expect to see the rain for a high of 19. It's local news, weather, and sports on SwiftCurrentOnline.com.
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0: Outlaws, one beer away. I'm Sharon Church. I got some good news. The government is extending that federal gas tax holiday. That was the drop of 10 cents a liter for gas and 4 cents a liter on diesel, which began in April. And it was supposed to end next Monday, Labor Day, but they're extending the relief until the end of January next year. Oh, thank goodness. Yes, please. I'll take it. Anything to help with the cost of living.
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2: Swift Current Rural RCMP are investigating a two-vehicle collision on Highway 4 near Saskatchewan Landing. And the Dark Horse Theater in Shawman has multiple shows coming up with tickets available right now. 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
3: A number of people and businesses are being impacted by the Canada-U.S. trade war, including horse owners and farriers. A 25% tariff on horseshoes and other horse supplies is doubling to 50% starting on Tuesday. Lori Tanita owns Tanita Farrier Supplies and serves all of Saskatchewan and Manitoba with products he buys from a company in Minneapolis, as there are no Canadian alternatives.
4: I have to make a minimum order all the time of about $16,000 US, which if you figure it out with the way the dollar is, it's about 22,000 Canadian. 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So that would be another $5,500. If things don't change, it'll be an additional $5,500. So the tariff would be $11,000.
3: He says he places that order about every 6 to 8 weeks. For Golden West, I'm Glendale Allen Vossler.
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6: Mennonite buffet. So just pierogies and sausage?
7: Pretty much. There was one of those.
6: A little bit of Rolkuchen in there.
7: There you go.
6: You know about Rolkuchen, I assume.
7: Yeah.
6: 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Okay, how do you eat it? 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
7: If I go to like the Watermelon Festival here in town, I'll have it plain like they recommend the first time.
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7: I also enjoy putting jam on it.
6: Oh, dude, no, you can't put jam on it.
7: Jam and some powdered icing sugar.
6: No. Watermelon, yes. I agree. Rogers Golden Syrup.
7: Really?
6: 100%. Nothing else. No maple syrup, no Aunt Jemima, nothing. Rogers Golden Syrup, that's it.
7: Is that not just pure corn syrup?
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1: Good evening, I'm Hayden Michaels. Environment and Climate Change Canada is looking into the results of last night's massive band of thunderstorms that rampaged through southwest Saskatchewan. Meteorologist Terry Lang says the storm had a wide area of effect.
2: Yeah, we had a series of thunderstorms that moved through parts of southern Saskatchewan, parts of northern Grain Belt as well. Not everybody got hit.
1: Some of the areas that did get hit had 1-inch diameter hail, and some even saw lightning sparking fire. You can see the hail and fire damage on Swift Current online. A Swift Current woman has been sentenced on more than a dozen charges from a series of break-ins, including vehicle theft, break-and-enter, fraud, and possession of property obtained by an indictable offense. Serenity Stanley attended Swift Current Provincial Court on August 26 to enter guilty pleas, receiving a year of probation, a $350 standalone restitution payment, and a firearm prohibition. Her jail sentence was satisfied by her time already in custody. Vehicles taken by or unlawfully in the 22-year-old's possession included a 2011 Chevy Silverado, a 2025 Toyota Tundra, a 1997 Acura, and another Chevy Silverado. The federal government says the fuel tax extension is the latest in a series of affordability measures. Those include cutting the personal income tax rate from 15 to 14% in July of 2025, eliminating the GST for first-time homebuyers in April of 2025, and launching the Canada Groceries and Essentials benefit. You can read more about the results and the impacts on Swift Current online. Swift Current Rural RCMP are investigating a collision involving a car and semi on Highway 4. The crash happened on Tuesday night on the south side of the river at the Saskatchewan Landing Bridge. The driver of the car was taken to hospital by EMS with non-life-threatening injuries. The driver of the semi was not injured and Highway 4 was closed for a time but is now reopened. With the Dark Horse Theatre seeing its biggest number of youth performers ever, the question comes as to why so many kids want to get into the performing arts. Amy Leslie, a board member at the Dark Horse Theatre, thinks she may have the answer.
3: I think it's just we have a lot of youth who are very excited about it, who are talking about it with their friends, and they get to see it, and the positive impact it's having on their peers, and they're gaining a little more confidence to come out and give it a try.
1: The Dark Horse Theatre has a show tonight with tickets available online or at the door. Horseshoeing remains an essential service for many working and performance horses across the prairies, even as supply costs rise. Lori Tanita, owner of Tanita Farrier Supplies, says that they serve clients throughout Saskatchewan and Manitoba, and that starting on Tuesday, they'll be paying an additional $11,000 just due to tariffs.
4: There are a lot of feedlots in the province that guys are still working cattle on horseback, so those horses definitely need shoes on them, so that's, you know, a necessity for those horses, and a lot of the ranchers. Same thing. There is a lot of rodeo people in the province and in Manitoba. All those horses are shod for the duration of the summer.
1: Every 6 to 8 weeks, they place an order to a Minneapolis company as there is no Canadian alternatives for about $22,000 Canadian, which will be jumping up by $11,000 due to the tariffs.
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1: The Western Hockey League is moving its game live streams to YouTube on an interim basis. The move comes amid uncertainty surrounding Victory Plus, which has been the WHL's exclusive streaming partner since March of 2025. WHL Commissioner Dan Neer says accessibility for fans is paramount as the league explores its options. More details on WHL games being streamed on YouTube are expected before the start of the 2026-27 regular season. And tonight in the MLB, the Brewers will be taking on the Cubs as the Red Sox face the Orioles in Baltimore. While those games go on, the Marlins and Royals will be live in Kansas City. And if you have a story, tip, or score to share, make sure to let us know. Give us the call to 306-773-NEWS. 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
1: For tonight, a low of 12 degrees with some clear skies. Tomorrow, you're going to be seeing a bit of wind gusting up to 50, a bit of sun and cloud getting clearer as we go for a high of 29. Then Saturday, starting your weekend at a high of 26 with sunshine. Sunday being a high of 20 degrees with a chance of some showers. Monday, it's going to be 19 and raining. Local news, weather, and sports lives on SwiftCurrentOnline.com.
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0: Sharon Church. I've got your sort of sports report coming up just after John Party boots off. But first, here's Garth Brooks. Rodeo.
1: His eyes are cold and restless.

0: John Party, boots off, Hampshire and Church, and it's now time for your sort of sports report. Let's talk about the CFL's Ottawa Red Blacks for a second. Yikes, what a struggle this year. Worst record in the league since 1981. They haven't won a game since September 5th last year. Yeah, a 17-game losing streak now, and they're off for this weekend with their next game a week from Saturday. That's more than a full year without winning a game. That's gotta hurt.
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10: For tonight, a low of 12 degrees with some clear skies. Tomorrow, you're going to be seeing a bit of wind gusting up to 50, a bit of sun and cloud getting clearer as we go for a high of 29. Then Saturday, starting your weekend at a high of 26 with sunshine. Sunday being a high of 20 degrees with a chance of some showers. Monday, it's going to be 19 and raining. Local news, weather, and sports lives on SwiftCurrentOnline.com.
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kids eat the same thing every single day for their school lunches? Or will you have to change things up throughout the year? We'll talk about school lunches after Luke Combs' Days Like These, but first, here's Evan Burrison.

0: homes, days like these. Hey, I'm Sharon Church. Let's talk about school lunches. Will your kids eat the same thing every day, or will you have to change things up throughout the year? I think I ate a jam sandwich every single day in elementary school, especially since the dry Ichiban noodles were banned. Remember packing those for lunch? They made a huge mess. What are your go-to lunch ideas? I'll tell you, getting a thermos for each of the kids was a game changer last year. Of course, you can put the typical soup or leftover Kraft dinner in there, but we've been kind of creative with some other lunch items too, like mini pizzas and quesadillas, leftover pancakes from Sunday brunch. Yeah, pop those bad boys in the microwave, cut them into strips, and then stuff them into the thermos. Oh, and a little syrup in some Tupperware. Just make sure that lid's on tight.
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7: For tonight, clear skies getting cloudy as we go on for a low of 12 degrees. Tomorrow, those clouds will be giving way to some sunshine as we see more wind gusting to 50 and a high of 29. For Saturday, it's going to be sunshine and a high of 26. For Sunday, it's going to be cloudy with a chance of showers at a high of 20 degrees. Monday, expect to see the rain for a high of 19. It's local news, weather, and sports on SwiftCurrentOnline.com.
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0: Zach McPhee, who knew? I'm Sharon Church, wrapping up for today. Tomorrow is the last work day until the Labor Day long weekend. Got any plans to enjoy the last really official weekend of summer? Camping, boating, maybe? I don't have either of those things. And I'm seeing a lot of people bring their campers back. They're parked on our street. Maybe they've called it quits. Or maybe they're getting ready for one last hurrah, the Labor Day long weekend. Either way, tomorrow we do still have to work. So I'll see you then.
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2: A local woman was sentenced last week on a litany of charges stemming from a rash of break-ins and thefts across southwestern Saskatchewan in 2024 and 2025. And the federal government is extending its fuel excise tax relief, keeping the 10-cent per liter gasoline tax exemption in place until January 31st, 2027. 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
1: Good evening, I'm Hayden Michaels. Environment and Climate Change Canada is looking into the results of last night's massive band of thunderstorms that rampaged through southwest Saskatchewan. Meteorologist Terry Lang says